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4: 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Dr. Kim Haywood will be in the building. 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
17: 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Dr. Kim Haywood will be in the building. 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
1: Dougie, yo, told me he been on some positive. Yeah, yeah. Lately, I just wanna show up and body some. Yeah, yeah. Always been a little mathematician. 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
15: 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Dr. Kim Haywood will be in the building. 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
7: Hey, we have a very, very special guest in the building, so you might want to cut your radios up on this one. Tech Tuesday is going down. Dr. Kim Haywood will be in the building. She's an African-American founder, owner of the top AI governance firm in the country. So you better tap
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1: Yeah. Ice.

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1: I used to think about immature things. 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
6: Hey, we have a very, very special guest in the building, so you might want to cut your radios up on this one. Tech Tuesday is going down. Dr. Kim Haywood will be in the building. She's an African-American founder, owner of the top AI governance firm in the country. So you better tap.
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0: On the couch with my favorite Santa. I was about to, but you convinced us. 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
6: 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Tech Tuesday is going down. Dr. Kim Haywood will be in the building. She's an African-American founder, owner of the top AI governance firm in the country. So you better tap
7: man, in. 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
1: J-Y, turn me up. Miami. That's for all my scammers and my kid money.

0: Hey, good morning. Good morning. It's Didi in the morning. We're all here. Yes, we are on a Tuesday.
1: Tuesday.
0: Well, good morning to Trey G.
2: Good morning. Good morning.
0: And good morning to comedian J.J. Williamson.
1: Good morning. Good morning. Good morning, good people.
0: It is Tuesday, August 4th, 2026. It's National Chocolate Chip Cookie Day.
2: Oh. Love it. Mm-hmm. It's a undercover hero too.
0: Mm-hmm. What chocolate chip cookies?
2: Mm-hmm. Yes, indeed.
0: Mm-hmm.
2: It is sleepers.
0: It is Single Working Women's Day.
2: Okay, Single Working Women's
1: Day. Your ass out there and work.
0: Why you gotta say it like that?
2: Right.
0: Dang. Damn, what's wrong with you this morning?
1: Always sitting up waiting on somebody.
0: What is wrong with you this morning already? It is U.S. Coast Guard birthday today.
1: Okay, shout out to them.
0: Mm-hmm. And one of my favorites, National White Wine Day.
1: White wine.
0: I'm a white wine drinker.
2: Are you?
0: Yeah, I like, I normally like Gewürztraminer, which is a German wine.
2: Okay.
0: I also like, what's another one that I like? Sauvignon Blanc.
2: Sauvignon Blanc.
0: And then I like Riesling. I like sweet wines.
2: Okay. What about box wine? You don't like box wine?
0: I'll do some box wine. It all depends. There's some good box wines and things like that.
2: Get mine from the dollar store.
0: Yeah. One of my favorite wines, though, is Coppola. Francis Ford Coppola, the filmmaker, he has a wine.
2: Oh, yeah.
0: Yep, okay. Out of California that is so good called Coppola wine. It's a little expensive, but I like it.
2: Okay. Oh,
0: but wow. I don't do red wine at all.
1: You don't?
0: Uh-uh.
1: I like red.
0: Uh-uh.
1: I don't do a lot of wine, but I do it.
0: The only reason why I don't, because, you know, I have veneers. I have veneers.
1: Oh, you want to stain
0: them? Yeah, and I don't want to stain them. I'm paying too much money for these things.
1: Yeah.
0: Yeah, I already drink coffee. They turn them brown.
2: All right. Stop it.
1: Hey, man, happy birthday to my niece.
0: Well, I ain't got to that yet.
1: Oh, you ain't?
2: You jumped the gun.
0: even our
1: engineer laughed.
0: G-Man had laughed.
1: I'm talking about, I forgot he was over there.
0: He chuckled
1: hard. Boy, I thought he was at the club.
0: All right. Hey, everyone, let's celebrate birthdays. Here we go.
1: Oh.
0: Happy birthday to you. It's still a classic, ain't it?
1: Yeah, for real.
0: Man, if only Stevie Wonder got paid every time somebody sang that song.
2: Oh, my gosh.
1: Boy, yeah.
0: But he don't get paid when we sing it.
1: But I know he want to see it.

0: Oh, I swear.
1: Stop.
0: Stop.
2: I'm not doing that this morning.
0: I'm not either.
2: I'm not.
0: I'm not playing with you.
3: All right, don't do much. All right.
0: Stevie gonna get you. They say he can see a little bit.
3: Yeah.
2: Just a little. All right, here we go. Happy birthday goes out to the rapper Bobby Shmurda.
3: Come on, man.
0: About a week ago.
3: Hey, week ago.
2: Yep. Bobby Shmurda is celebrating a birthday today. Former U.S. President Barack Obama celebrating his birthday. He's a leader.
0: 44. Yep. What's up, baby? Yeah.
1: Barry-o.
0: Yep. Ain't mad at it. Mm-hmm.
2: Shouts out to the big Obama Center in Chicago.
0: Chicago. I bet it's doing amazing.
2: It is, and they say they're getting ready to release some more tickets to the big library and presidential center.
1: I heard they were booked up.
2: Yeah, they are. They're releasing some more tickets this month, they said, in August. If you're trying to go, look at their website and everything else. And by the way, I think we all need to donate too, because you know that they built their the presidential center without any government funds.
1: Oh, really? Wow.
2: Because right now, I don't know if you know this, but if you go to D.C. and you go to the Smithsonian, the African-American Museum there, Donald Trump has taken some things out since it's money from the government.
0: Oh, wow.
1: Wow.
2: So you can't play with, Obama's presidential center.
0: You can't come in there and get nothing.
2: So that's why it's important that we all actually continue to donate there.
0: I ain't mad at it, man.
2: Hey, we kick our show off with Early Morning Memes. Here we go. Oh, yeah, you had a birthday. I'm sorry.
0: I got a birthday. See? Who? How you going to look over me like that? My niece, Ambria. This is my sister Nita's daughter.
2: Oh, wow.
0: Yeah, happy birthday to my beautiful niece, Ambria, man. Happy birthday to you, beautiful. I love you. You're doing amazing things down there, man, and having a great time, man. So shout out to you and them babies.
2: Shout out, Ambria. What a beautiful name.
0: Yeah, we call her Bree.
2: All right, listen, let's get on into it. We kick the show off with Early Morning Memes. Mine just says this: sitting next to your ex in church is not a problem. The problem is when the pastor says, tell your neighbor, it's not over.
1: That's real.
2: Right? But I hate when they make me do that. Turn to your neighbor and say, I'll be like, I don't want you.
0: Say, neighbor. That's my neighbor.
1: Stop it. All right, I got one.
2: Okay.
1: This for all my single people out there. It says, surviving alone in an economy meant for two incomes is top tier. It's top tier.
2: So true.
0: Come on now.
1: Yeah. Shout out to my parents.
0: Man, you know what? Forget having sex. Let's sit down on this couch and figure out why you've been broke since I met you. Why you been broke since I met you? You were doing all right before me. Now you broke.
1: Okay.
2: All right. That's how we kick off the show with Early Morning Memes. Coming up this morning, it's Tech Tuesday, and we got Dr. Kim Haywood, one of the top AI governance firms in the country. She's on the show. African-American woman. Wait till you hear what she has to say. Very informative. Plus, more fun and laughs coming up with gossip and rumors inside the Hot Topics. We also got money with the $1,000 Minute Game. Here we go. It is Tuesday, August 4th. It's Dee Dee in the Morning. The best part of your morning is coming right back. More Dee Dee in the Morning next on Live 96.7.
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1: 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I let your boy get a pass, lucky he saw.
2: For real.
0: What they talking about?
2: They talking about nothing.
0: What they talking about?
2: They talking about nothing.
0: What they talking about?
2: They talking about nothing.
0: What they talking about?
2: They talking about nothing.
0: Huh? They ain't talking about nothing. What they talking about?
2: They talking about nothing.
0: What they talking about?
2: They talking about nothing.
0: What they talking about?
2: They talking about nothing.
0: What they talking about?
2: They talking about nothing.
0: Huh? They ain't talking about nothing. Pickable.
3: All right. Good morning. It's Dee Dee in the morning. Can we have a conversation about Candy Burris right now? Let's just do it. I just got to. It's been all over social media about Candy Burris going in on Tamar Braxton. Atlanta streets are hot
4: right now.
3: With
4: yeah.
3: this tea. Boy, so you know what's a trip to me? Candy is such a businesswoman that Candy went on and addressed everything that was going on with her and Tamar, but did it on her own platform.
4: Yeah,
3: she
4: like
3: didn't go on Hollywood Unlock. She ain't go on Tasha K, Unwind with so-and-so.
4: Totally agree.
3: Ain't get on nobody's radio show. This girl created her own platform and said, I'm going to talk about something right now.
4: Matter of fact, I got the cameras. Let me set them up.
3: Right. So Candy proceeded to tell everybody about her beef with Tamar Braxton.
5: Yo.
3: She first came out pretty much, I ain't heard nobody come out the box like this. The last person I've seen come out the box and say something like, I just don't like somebody would have to be a Kanye West.
5: Yo.
3: Your president.
4: Yeah.
3: Anybody else ever just say, or maybe 50 Cent?
5: Oh, yeah, no. 50 for sure. Nah.
3: No.
5: 50, yo.
3: He'll just say, I don't like that person? Yeah.
5: He going to make a post about it.
3: Yeah.
5: He going to make a post.
3: Yeah.
5: For sure.
3: Is there anybody else who is that, like, on point and just flat out says, I don't like a person?
5: I think you hit them all on the head. Maybe Tia Kemp.
3: Yeah.
5: Maybe
3: well,
5: Tia Kemp, something like that.
3: Candy finally just said it. She said, about Tamar, I don't like her.
6: I do not like that. Damn. I'm just going to be straight up. I do not like that. I do not like her. She is a fake to me. And no, I was not finna be fake with her at that place. I was sitting there looking at her crazy because I'm like, why is she over here? And like, she's trying to shake my hand in here when this lady talks crazy about

0: about me on a regular basis on the internet. Mm.
1: So I guess there was a situation, and I saw it. It happened at Essence, and I believe Brandy, Candy, Monica, a bunch of ladies were honored at the Essence Fest, right?
2: Okay. Mm-hmm. Okay.
1: It was a private event, and they honored them at some kind of a luncheon, and all of a sudden, everybody was tripping because Tamar was up there in the lineup. And when she walked by, she ended up saying something to Candy like, congratulations, mm-hmm. right? Yep. And so I guess Tamar is out here saying, there's no beef, and blah, blah, blah, blah, blah, blah, blah.
3: Mm-hmm.
1: And Candy's saying, that is just a lie.
3: Which we can all tell that that's a lie. Yeah. We can tell by how Tamar was saying, there's not no beef between us, that was a lie. You said that with a little beef in your voice.
1: Mm-hmm. Well, also Candy proceeded to go on and talk a little bit more about how they just don't like each other.
0: Now, at the Essence Awards, Essence Fest, when we were getting an award, then she comes over there knowing we don't fuck with each other.
2: Right.
0: So why are you over here pretending in front of the people to have me, like you want to shake hands and say something nice to me when you know you ain't nice to me, lady. And then now I'm here for an award or something positive, and here you online, oh, they're mean girls of Atlanta.
4: What?
0: At the end of the day, I know she gonna, have something to say about this.
2: Oh, no, I don't care.
1: Mm. She said, I don't care. Candy is mad. You can tell she's mad.
3: She is. You can definitely tell.
1: She's mad about this situation. Yeah.
3: She get to gritting them teeth.
1: Yeah.
3: Wee.
1: And talking through them teeth.
3: Yeah. She is upset. But I do respect that she's coming out saying something about the whole situation, mm-hmm. because I do feel like a lot of the times you might get one side of the story, and mm-hmm. then it makes one person look bad because now you act like you the one acting funny or you doing something crazy. But now, behind the scenes, it's a bunch more happening that y'all don't see.
1: Well, Lenny. And to talk about how Tamar says stuff about her ex-husband, Todd. Ooh. Y'all listen.
0: Oh, she texts me. Well, this clown knows that your husband is a part of the LGBTQ community. Mm-mm. I actually saw him on a date with a man. So come join the prep circus. Say another word about me. I'm releasing the proof. Mm. Like I told your non-singing lioness, this ain't the Housewives.
1: She said your non-singing. No, she didn't. No, she didn't say that to you.
3: Yes, she did.
1: Okay. All right. So now, guys, hearing this as men, what are your thoughts on this? JJ, what are you thinking when you hear it?
5: When I hear this? Mm-hmm.
1: Does it make you think of Tamar in a different light?
5: I do. Yeah. Mm-hmm. I put her in a pedestal because she was one of the Braxtons.
1: Right.
5: Toni Braxton's, sister and everything, had a great show and everything. So for her to come out and being this petty and constantly being this petty, man, I think she's just too old for it.
1: I think so, too.
5: Way too old for it.
1: You think it's a bad look for her? You think
5: I totally do.
1: Yeah,
5: what about you,
1: Trey? What are your thoughts on it?
3: Like I said, I think that Candy is well within her right to say something. Mm-hmm. You know what I'm saying? I'm glad that she's not just keeping it close to the chest and she not just letting it kind of like work its way out itself. Mm-hmm. She is actually like taking steps to be like, no, let me get my receipts that I got. And that's another thing too. You can't be causing devilment behind the scenes and leaving a paper trail.
1: Yeah.
3: Because I'm going to put all that on Front Street. Yeah. I'm going to put all of it on Front Street.
1: And that's what Candy has done. And she did it. And I'm just like, wow, I don't know what's going to happen with this. And it's sad to see. Honestly, I hate to see it.
3: Yo.
1: But
3: I tell you this, if anybody does something to me, please make sure you text me. Because I'm going to screenshot everything.
1: Right? Yeah, the fact that she has screenshots and everything. Candy was like, let me back this up because y'all ain't seeing the real.
5: Yes. You think they can overcome this?
1: Yeah, I think so.
3: I
1: think they can. And I think it'd be nice if they could.
3: Yeah, right. I don't think it's gone too far at this point to where there's no return.
1: You know what? As a matter of fact, let me invite them on to this platform. Hey, listen, Candy.
3: Come on.
1: You are listening in Atlanta. You and Tamar, you are welcome to come in on this show, and we will be the referees. And we'll keep it nice and clean and positive and get you two back together. How about that?
5: Just in case, we're going to have the ring set up. Just in case.
1: And security.
5: Please.
1: But we will tell you can get on our show, and we'll make sure we can make you two, get you two back to being good friends. How's that? All right. Hey, it's Dee Dee in the morning. More Dee Dee in the morning next on Live 96.7.
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0: Hey, good morning. It's Didi in the morning.
1: What you smell?
0: Y'all smell that?
2: Mm-mm.
0: Smell like new clothes.
2: Oh,
0: smell
2: God.
0: Like back to school. Smells like cut grass.
1: Yeah.
0: Smells like recess.
2: Yeah.
1: Smell like Colorado.
2: smell like bus rides.
0: Yeah, bus rides.
2: Morning bus rides.
0: Mm-hmm.
2: Yeah.
0: Yes, indeed. School's back. Ain't it about to be back, right?
2: Yeah. School is almost in session for a lot of the kiddos around the country, around the world.
1: Yeah,
2: like.
1: Man.
2: And I saw this meme the other day on social media. It said them single mothers finna be free again from 8 a.m. to 3:30.
1: Yeah, I saw.
2: And I thought that was dope. I was like, yo.
1: Yeah, it's a video out about that,
2: yeah,
1: man.
2: Yes, yeah. Indeed. Thought that was really dope, man. So I came up with some tips for the single moms out there getting their kids ready for school, or the single dads.
0: Okay.
2: You know, the dads just need love too now, a little bit on the cool.
1: Thank you.
2: Wake them up 30 minutes earlier. Because, you know, summertime, they stay up all types of nights, all times of the day.
0: Yeah.
2: Wake them up 30 minutes earlier because you know they're not going to be able to find something.
0: Mm-hmm.
2: I can't find my sock.
1: Hey,
2: I can't
1: man.
2: Find my shoe. My shirt missing, Daddy.
1: Mama, I ain't ate yet.
2: They going to come up with any excuse to extend their little summer vacation. How about this one? You know, the parents got to give them their speech, too. Don't act brand new. Don't act up. And don't have these people calling me for no reason.
0: Now, that's the one my mother's always say. Don't have these people call me, or don't have them bring me up to that school. I ain't coming. My mother would be like, because I ain't coming. I'd be like, okay.
2: Yeah, big facts. Parents nowadays, they'll get you out the court, and they'll be like, make good choices.
0: Oh, God. Mine never said that. My mother never said make
2: mine
0: a good choice.
2: Mine
0: always like this. Learn something. Get in there and learn something.
2: Yeah,
1: my mom be like, don't you leave today.
2: Mom be like, you better get in there and pay attention. If you don't, it's going to be me and you.
1: Mostly me. Mostly me.
2: I'm trying to tell you, man, these are some tips for kids going back to school. Write their names on everything. Write their names on the pencils, the crayons, the papers, the folders,
1: that's
2: the tablets,
1: true,
2: because they are going to take it when you get to school.
0: Yeah.
2: This is what happens. They have you get these school supply lists, but they use it as like a pool.
0: Mm-hmm.
2: So they're gonna take the school supplies.
0: No.
2: They're gonna put it in the cabinet.
0: Oh,
2: and,
0: hell no.
2: And whenever they need it, they have access to it.
0: Nope.
2: Yeah, if you want your kid to have their own, write their name
0: my
2: on it.
0: My mama would not let that happen. My mother would have been like, if I came home and said, Mama, my teacher took all my pencils or my this and that, she'd be like, you go up there and get them back.
2: Big facts.
1: Nope. Tonight.
2: Yeah. Either I get them or you get them, and you don't want me to get them.
1: You don't want me to get them. Because I'm going to use them on you.
2: Well, you know what's funny? Why when parents say stuff like that, it always sounds like it's a threat to
0: it
2: you.
0: It is. And we'd be standing there looking at them all scared like,
2: Yeah. Why are you threatening me in the situation? Right. Go threaten her. Mama, she took them.
0: Damn.
2: These are some more reminders for parents that are having first day of school with their kids. Remind them that recess is not the Olympics.
0: Wait a minute.
2: Come home with the same clothes that I sent you out of here.
0: No, now, recess was the Olympics, though.
1: No, it's
0: wasn't
1: not.
0: It,
1: though.
0: Wasn't it? Boy, I used to love recess.
2: Uh-uh.
0: Man, as soon as they would say it's time, oh, my goodness.
2: Yeah.
0: Monkey bars, anything. Yeah. I was playing all kind of stuff, chasing folks.
1: Yes. And don't mess around and find out the activity you're going to do out there.
0: Right? Y'all play dodgeball out there?
1: Man, kickball, dodgeball, football, basketball.
2: You know what it sounds like to me?
0: Mm.
2: You very musty come the second half of the day.
0: But that, we did do that. We talk about somebody be like, ooh, they played too hard. They smell like Funyuns.
2: You sour.
1: Yeah.
2: You a little sour.
1: I played at recess and then I stayed after school for a basketball game.
0: Uh-uh.
1: Boy, I came home. My sister said, damn, boy.

0: Mm-mm. No cookie sheet. Nope. None of that, man. Yeah. So,
1: if you left your lunch, oh well.
2: Yep. Wait, oh, when well. You get home.
1: You better, yeah, be here.
0: Yes. So, shouts out to all the parents, man, getting their kids ready for the first day of school. Those are just some tips and some tricks that you might want to mark off your to-do list.
2: I like it, but you just made me think about JJ's funky butt. Let me tell you what I used to always hate. When you were in school and there was somebody who played too hard, there was a guy or a girl, and they always want to put their arm around you like, hey, come here, best friend.
0: Ooh, oh, no.
2: And you'd be like, oh, they stink. And then your shoulder would smell like them.
0: Yes. Oh, that would be so bad.
1: Shoulders be smelling like the ball you was kicking.
2: The ball.
0: Shout out to all the kids that's going to fall asleep in class, too.
2: That, too.
0: Because they sure going to do it.
1: It's going to be rough them first couple
2: days.
1: Yeah, they sure going to do it.
2: All right, it's Dee Dee in the morning.

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1: All right, so good morning. It's Dee Dee in the Morning. Let's get right to the hot topics. Because have y'all heard what they're saying in America and what's happening to movie theaters, bowling alleys, and bars? Have y'all heard what they are now saying?
2: No, God.
1: Let's get into it. Not good news.
3: Hot topics. We back on that.
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3: Only on Dee Dee in the Morning.
1: Now they're saying getting ready to see a bunch of bars, bowling alleys, movie theaters closing.
2: Why?
1: In America. They said cost too much to run and people aren't visiting the way they used to.
2: Now, bars, I can understand. Mm-hmm. I heard Gen Zers are like drinking at an all-time low.
1: I saw that where they said the alcohol company has lost over $800 billion.
2: Because it's nasty.
1: Because nobody's drinking alcohol.
2: Yeah, it's
1: nasty.
2: No one's
1: drinking alcohol. You know people ain't smoking no more?
2: Yeah.
1: Folks aren't smoking anymore, anything like that. And so now bars, bowling alleys, movie theaters, everything is starting to close down. So now what we going to do? Just we going to hang out at what they call it, trade. We just going to have a kickback.
2: Yeah, that's it. You just going to have a, just come to the crib, order some pizza, and just chill and eat.
1: Or, you know what? Trey was doing something last year, which I thought was genius. Some friends of his, they were just doing comedy.
2: Yep.
1: They were doing comedy at the house.
2: Comedy shows at the house. Yeah, that's funny, ain't it? Comedy series, yes indeed.
1: Shouts out to him because I think it's genius.
2: Now I will say this: ain't nothing like going to a good bowling alley though.
5: Yeah, I love it. I'm surprised that's going down.
2: Yeah, yeah. I love
1: people
2: going
1: bowling.
5: Because people, you would think that was a a easy spin,
2: right?
5: And you're gonna have fun,
2: you're gonna have a good time.
5: So I thought. Shocked that's going down.
2: You gonna drink a little bit, go bowling?
5: Yeah.
1: Mm, y'all saw what Tyler is saying. Now, Tyler is the South African singer that got in trouble for every time she opened her mouth, I feel like they mad at her, right?
2: Yeah. At one point she said that she wasn't colored.
1: She wasn't black.
2: Yeah, she was colored. There was another point where Young Miami started to come at her because Young Miami said that she stole her song.
1: That's right.
2: It's called Put Me in Chanel. If you say you love me, then put me in Chanel. It was a really big song for Tyler.
1: Mm-hmm.
2: Young Miami said that she actually wrote that song and Tyler stole it. Well, Tyler was doing an interview over the weekend. They asked her about it and she said, look, it was not stolen. That was my song.
6: Did you steal Chanel from Carisha?
7: Silence is Chanel.
8: No.

0: cool. But can I tell you actually why it's funny?
1: Yeah.
0: Because I was just like, damn. When I saw the tweet, I was like, me. That movie was about me.
2: Is this
0: play
2: about us?
0: Like, honestly, because I remember we were in this room, but she was like, everyone was partying and she played like 20 songs.
1: Uh-huh.
0: And then months later, Bibi, we became good friends. She's a writer. And she sent me Chanel. So she already made like the vibe, the concept. And the rent. She's like, do you like the song? I was like, yeah. And it's so long after, I'm not thinking about
1: God. Teresa said she was in the room.
0: I know. But I get it, because there's like, it's happened to me before where I felt like, damn, I played this for someone and why does this sound similar to my song? You know what I mean?
1: Yeah, yeah.
0: So I feel like that kind of happens. So I get her.
1: Yeah.
0: But no, that's weird. I would never do that.
3: She did admit, though, that they was in the same room. Yeah. She played the song in the studio. And then months later, a writer, gave Tyler the song.
4: Okay, so that's what I was getting ready to say. How do you know that the writer wasn't influenced by Miami?
3: Facts.
4: I get that you may not have been, but you just said this woman sent you the song.
3: Yeah. So it might be something to it, actually. Mm. You just don't really realize it.
4: I know it. I'm going, Carisha may have something.
3: Yeah, it is a good song, though. And it worked out for Carisha. Look at her now.
4: I know it.
3: Doing spin good.
4: Did I just see where, who brought her on stage?
3: Ooh.
4: Somebody just brought Carisha Jeezy.
3: Jeezy.
5: Oh, yeah. At his residency, man.
4: In Vegas. Take a listen.
6: Real street. We didn't win change, but got my ticket.

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1: Live band.
2: Come on.
3: Now, I was out there in Vegas promoting my comedy special, man. I went to go check out Jeezy at the Planet Hollywood. Oh, yeah. He had Jada Kiss.
0: Uh-huh.
3: Man, I wish he would have had Carisha out there. Yo. Man.
0: Yeah.
3: Not with that band? Oh, my God.
0: Not only did he have Jada Kiss, Carisha, but he also brought out Yo Gotti on stage.
4: DJ, that's 150 bottles in one night. I get it, baby.

0: Yeah.
1: Okay, okay. Come on, Jesus.
2: This is
1: okay.
2: The show to see. It seems like when you go
3: out there. It is.
1: Sounds like it.
3: If you can get out there, go check them out. It's really amazing, ooh, man. The band is dope, man. They be hype. They be jamming.
1: You know what, like though? It. For me, I got to admit, I'm liking the way hip-hop is growing up. With
3: yeah,
1: them.
3: It's
1: I
3: growing really up.
1: Absolutely. I like it. For real. I like to see them with them. Because who else is doing it? You got Juvenile does it with the orchestra.
0: Yes. Rick Ross do it sometimes.
1: Does it with the orchestra.
0: Mm-hmm. T.I. I've seen T.I. do it sometimes.
1: Yeah.
3: A lot of
1: like
3: people
1: it.
3: Starting to do it now.
1: I like hard. It. I like it.
0: That's
1: right.
0: Hard.
1: Hey, listen, there you go. Those right there are your hot topics coming up. We got cash for you on yes. the way next. It's Didi in the morning. It's Didi in the morning on Live 96.7, brought to you by Fat Daddies in Hagerstown. 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

0: All right, so good morning on this Tuesday. It's Aditi in the morning. We're all here, but I'm looking for Trey G right now to find out what's trending with Trey.
1: Man, you know, yesterday we talked about Donovan Mitchell and Coco Jones getting married to each other, newlyweds, right? Well, today this is the other side of the coin. WNBA star Brittany Griner has filed for divorce.

0: divorce from her wife, Cheryl, yeah. after 8 years together. Not only did they have 8 years together, Cheryl also held Brittany Griner down while she was in that
1: prison in Russia. Man. Yeah.
0: And she was campaigning for years, it felt like, to get that girl out. So, but they are calling it quits, man. They are calling it quits. So shout out to Brittany Griner, WNBA star, and her ex-wife now.
2: Dang. Yeah. You know, they say that, I believe they said that the divorce rate for women, you know, together is normally the highest divorce rate.
0: I've heard
2: too. Men together, success. Yeah. But the ones that ain't successful are too
0: women. What they tell you?
2: Shut up.
1: Y'all the problem.
0: Women be the issue. It be them women.
2: I don't understand it, but yeah, that's what they were saying.
1: You understand it.
2: Shut up.
0: But you know what? I wouldn't have it no other way.
2: Whatever. Coming up, we got the 5 things you need to know to start your day. It's Didi in the morning.
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0: And good morning, it's Didi. In the morning, we're all here. There is, let me see, there's Trey G.
1: Come on now.
0: Also comedian J.J. Williamson. And I would be your host, Didi. Let's get right into the five things you need to know to start your day.
2: The five things you need to know right now on Didi in the morning.
0: Well, the first thing you need to know right now, Jay-Z last month came out and did a freestyle. Where was he? Was he at the Roots picnic when he did this, or was he in New York?
3: So this one was at Yankee Stadium where he was talking about Meta and all that.
0: When he talked about Meta and the whole boycott. Anybody remember this? Take a listen.
4: Not the target. I'm aimed against that target. No exclusive. They only do it with Apple Worldwide. You shopping at Amazon or you boycott? You posting on Instagram? That's Meta, boy. Stop it. Y'all know Google owns YouTube. You picking and choosing the politicking as usual.
0: All righty. You know what?
3: Sheesh.
0: He wasn't saying, he wasn't joking. Let me tell you why. They came out and they talked about the companies. According to this, how much these corporations donated to Trump's projects. So, you know, when everybody was getting mad about certain things, remember, they're all doing it for Trump.
3: Right. Yeah.
0: Well, they came out now and said SoftBank has donated $50 million toward Trump's presidential library. Apple donated $25 million toward Trump's White House ballroom. Microsoft donated $10 million toward Trump's projects. Amazon donated $5 million toward Trump's projects. Meta donated at least $32 million to Trump's library and political committees.
3: Yeah.
0: There you go. So when he was saying y'all sitting up here mad at Target about some things, all based on what the president and the DEI, these other companies are supporting him too.
3: Yeah.
0: So if you're going to boycott them all.
3: Yeah.
0: But you still on Amazon. You're still on Instagram.
3: Yeah. Yeah. A lot of people was saying, though, we targeted that one specific one first and it was going to, you know, trickle out.
0: Yeah.
3: But you got to do everything.
0: You
3: got to
0: do it all. If you
3: they all in bed together.
0: They sure are. So I just wanted to say that I went, as I'm reading this morning about all these companies and what they donate. I went, ain't that what Jay-Z was trying to tell us?
3: So much.
0: All right, let's move on.
1: Let's talk about the NFL again. The season is right around the corner, man. These teams are in training camp. Now, we know they're in training camp, man. They're trying to get ready for the season. But some of these players are doing some great deeds out here, man. I want to give a great shout-out to C.J. Gardner-Johnson. Mm-hmm. He's a defensive back for the Buffalo Bills. He has paid off $20,000 for one of the student loans of one of the staffers, man.
0: Oh, that's dope.
1: I thought that showed love to her, man. He donated $20,000 to a student loan, man, just to help her out, to get her out this bind of them student loans. Because them student loans can get expensive.
3: Mm-hmm. Yeah, they can.
1: They can get expensive, man. You know, they add their interest on. Next thing you know, you owe $30,000.
0: Right.
1: So shout out to him for that,
0: man. You don't know the connection between the two, him and her?
1: Well, she's on the staff. She's like a trainer.
0: Oh, nice.
1: For the team.
0: Nice.
1: And he found out that she was having a little struggle with loan. So he's a Twitch streamer.
0: Okay.
1: So he went on his account, man, and showed love, man. And said, hey, man, I'm going to take care
0: of
1: your student
0: loan,
1: man. So shout out to CJ Gardner-Johnson.
0: I love people like that. They got that good money like that, and then they're able to give it back.
1: Yeah, you can give
0: that's
1: back.
0: That's really nice.
1: Man, that's
3: really dope, man. Really dope. Some not-so-dope news for Shamar Moore, man. It looks like his home was visited by a woman who allegedly believed she was moving into his house after a catfishing scheme. They say basically she showed up to Shamar Moore's front door with her luggage in hand, ready to move in. Yeah, after she said she paid somebody for the mansion that him and his partner were actually sharing at the time. They said a partner opened the door. The woman said that she was there to move into the mansion. The partner asked her to leave, and the police was basically called at Shamar Moore's house.
0: Do you know, I had a friend who, his sister got catfished like that.
3: Really?
0: Yeah, the sister got catfished by someone claiming to be famous. And she flew all the way, gave up all of her stuff, like sold all her belongings, did everything, and went out there to move in with this dude. And then the dude never arrived, and she didn't realize then she was catfished.
3: Oh, really?
0: Yep.

0: Somebody tried to get my mama like that. I told you.
1: Really?
0: They said R. Kelly was texting her from jail, and R. Kelly was asking her to send money on his books. I said, "Mama, please delete that DM. R. Kelly is not DMing."
1: Your mama didn't say that, did she?
0: Yes.
1: Oh God.
0: Yes.
2: And then she walked in Trey's room late on that night and like, "You sure?"
1: Yeah. And Trey's mama walked in and said, "My mind's telling me no."
2: But this text, I got is telling me yes.
0: Oh, God. Some big news for the boat, too, man. Rick Ross is expanding his real estate portfolio. They say Rick Ross done bought a 670-unit Miami Gardens development featuring homes, shops, and restaurants. I don't think Rick Ross having too many money issues.
1: Nah. Yeah, I don't either.
2: If he doing
1: but,
2: that.
1: But I'm going to tell you, the biggest thing I didn't heard in a long time is the fact that we are calling him
0: the boat. I ain't going to lie, you made that kind of popular.
1: The boat.
0: It stuck.
1: It did.
0: It's very catchy, man. Shout out to Rick Ross.
2: He owe you some money for that.
1: That was him. He said he was the biggest of all time. So.
0: And it's not untrue.
1: Yeah.
0: 670 units in a Miami Gardens development.
1: Go ahead, Rick. That's nice.
0: That's how you do it. Black excellence.
1: All right. Hey, listen, those right there are your five. Now, we got cash this morning just for you.
0: Mm-hmm.
1: All you got to do is answer 10 questions correctly, and you'll win our money. Right now at 833-TALK-TO-DEEDEE.
2: That's 833-825-5233.
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3: On your way northbound on 81 as you leave Maryland heading into Pennsylvania, there's a brief delay just after the state line. There was an overnight work zone near exit 3 for Route 11. Just a brief slowdown now. 81 southbound from Shippensburg into Chambersburg through Greencastle and into Hagerstown. No problems there. South of I-70, 81 moves smoothly southbound from Martinsburg down toward the Winchester area. Northbound 81, Virginia into West Virginia and Maryland, delay-free and incident-free. I-70 eastbound from Hagerstown to Frederick, you'll find things moving well. Getting slow already on 270 southbound from Route 80 down toward the truck scales. Route 15 north and southbound between Thurmont and Frederick looking good. Westbound 70, Frederick to Hagerstown and points west of 81, no delays. That's traffic, and you're up to date.
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0: in the morning, and we're going to play a $1,000 mini game. Yeah, I had to turn the mic on. These guys been in here laughing.
1: We need a camera in here, boy.
2: Man, for real. We need a camera in here, man.
0: Silly. Just silly.
1: We going to get canceled, but we need one.
0: We'll get canceled?
2: Oh, yeah.
0: We sure would.
2: We going to be on Tasha K's.
0: We would. All right, listen. Before we get into our $1,000 mini game, they said there is one drink or food item that they share the most, that people will share the most on social media. What is it? You know, everybody always got to be like, look at my meal, look at my meal. What is the one thing we share the most?
1: Spaghetti?
0: No.
1: No.
2: Damn.
1: Is it something with chicken in it?
0: No, I ain't giving no clues.
1: Man, come on.
2: We share all the time.
0: Yeah, a certain food that we like to take a picture of when we eat it. We always got to show everybody, look what I'm eating.
2: I'm going to say breakfast.
0: No.
1: Damn. Baked ziti.
0: What the hell is with you in this Italian food?
1: It just sounds fancy. Baked ziti sounds fancy.
0: I'm surprised y'all didn't say lobster or something.
1: Oh, yeah.
0: But guess what it is? It's shrimp. They
1: really?
0: Say people, for some reason, they say people show them eating shrimp or, you know, basically seafood a lot more than any other food online.
1: Okay. The roach of the sea is what people be trying
0: do
1: to flex with.
0: Do you eat them?
1: I do eat them, but I only eat them fried.
0: Oh.
1: I don't eat no boiled shrimp.
0: Why? Because they're the roach of the sea?
1: No, I hate the way it tastes. It tastes like rubber meat.
0: So wait a minute. Do you eat crawfish or anything?
1: I eat crawfish, but I only eat it fried.
0: Damn. Okay.
2: I'm with Trey with that. It got to be fried.
1: Yes.
0: What? You eat fish?
1: Yeah,
0: but
1: I eat
0: you
1: fish.
0: You only want it fried, too?
1: Nah, I eat baked fish.
0: Oh, I was going to say, because it sounds to me like you just like fish sticks.
1: Yeah. Shut up.
2: It's going to be baked, but the edge is going to be burnt, though.
1: Facts. I can't pull the heads off the crawfish.
0: Why?
1: I don't like it looking at me.
2: Yeah, for real.
0: Okay.
2: I pulled one out. One eye blinked on me. I had one that went out. I winked out. Like, oh, no, I ain't eating that.
1: Stop.
2: Yeah. I don't think he's supposed to be in here.
0: All right, let's go.
3: Boss up with a bag. You got the answers. We got that bread. $1,000 all for you with the $1,000 mini game. Exclusively on DD in the Morning.
0: All right, so I think this is Yolanda. Hey, Yolanda.
4: Hey.
0: Well, good morning. How
1: Come
0: are
1: on.
0: You?
1: Energy?
4: I'm good. How are you guys?
0: We're fabulous. What you doing? Are you just getting off work or something? Because like Trey said, you got a lot of energy this morning.
1: Good energy.
4: No, I woke up and I said I'm calling today.
0: Okay.
4: I'm calling today.
1: You better affirm
0: all
1: it.
0: Right, that's what I'm talking about.
1: Come on, affirmations.
0: Yolanda couldn't even sleep. It sounded like she's like, I'm waking up just to call in to Didi in the
4: I'm
0: morning.
4: I'm trying to win this $1,000.
2: Yeah. You sound like you dialed every number but the last one until you woke up.
1: That's what we like.
0: Now listen.
1: That's what we like.
0: Yolanda, what you want to do with this money if you win this $1,000? What is it?
4: It's several things I could do with it. Pay a bill, catch a flight, take me out somewhere. I don't know.
0: Okay. Yeah. Well, let's see if we can get you this money. Here we go.
1: Come on.
5: Okay. JJ from the SIP. Trey G. JJ from the SIP. $20 bonus.
2: We got an extra dub right here, man. So look, Yolanda, if you don't know the answer, please say pass. We got time. We're going to come back to it, all right?
4: Okay.
2: Let's get this early morning money. Here we go. How many cards are in a standard deck of playing cards?
4: 52.
2: Okay, there you go. What is James Bond code name?
4: 007.
2: There it is. Weighing around 8 pounds, this is the human body's largest organ.
4: The heart?
2: Uh-uh.
4: The brain?
2: Uh-uh.
4: Pass.
2: Okay. Related to the internet, what does URL stand for?
4: I don't know what it is. Pass. We'll come back.
2: Okay. Which country is the largest in the world?
4: Africa.
2: Uh-uh.
4: Pass.
2: What's okay. That? What was the first animal to ever be cloned?
4: Oh, man, you're giving me all the hard questions today. Pass.
2: All right. What is the fifth sign of the zodiac?
4: Cancer. Uh-uh. Leo.
2: Mm-hmm. Oh, there it is. The first iPhone was released in what year?
0: Damn.
2: Yeah.
0: Hey, y'all said
2: that
4: was amazing.
2: Yeah, I don't know about that. Yeah. I think we did 18 seconds on that one, didn't
4: we? I really feel like we did. Like,
0: yeah, y'all only got to 8.
2: That's all right.
0: All right. Well, you got 3 out of 8. You got 3 out of 8. Here's what you missed. Weighing around 8 pounds, this is the human body's largest organ, skin. Relative to the internet, what does URL stand for? Uniform Resource Locator. I never knew that either.
2: I never knew that.
0: Which country is the largest in the world? Russia. What was the first animal to ever be cloned? Dolly the sheep. Yeah. Y'all remember that? Her name was Dolly.
1: How you remember her name?
0: Yeah, Dolly the sheep. And the first iPhone was released in what year? 2007.
4: Seven.
0: Yep. All right, so listen, you got 3 out of 8. You're going to get $10.
4: Boy,
2: I'll
4: take it.
2: Yeah, you. It sounds like. Hey, it sounds like you want to come back in here and take this test.
0: Yeah,
4: I do. I'm gonna call y'all back tomorrow.
0: All right, hold on a second, Yolanda. You got 3 out of 8. That means you're gonna get $10 for every correct answer. We added up as $30, but you know nobody leaves the show with less than $50.
1: All right. Yay. All right.
4: I'll take it.
0: Yep. She spun the wheel and got the extra 20. Great job. That's $50. Mm-hmm. All right, Yolanda, do me a favor. Tell everybody the show that gave you a shot at $1,000.
4: It's DD in the morning.
0: All right, so you're trying to get around Hagerstown, huh? 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
6: On 81 southbound from Chambersburg into Greencastle through Hagerstown, no delays. Continuing south on 81 south by 70 down toward Martinsburg and Winchester, looking good. Northbound 81, Virginia into West Virginia, Maryland, and Pennsylvania, no delays. That road work that was on 81 northbound as you cross into Pennsylvania from Maryland cleared up, and those delays went away as well. From Hagerstown to Frederick, an I-70 eastbound, delay-free. 270 is going to be slow from Route 80 down to the truck scales. Route 15 north and southbound between Emmitsburg and Frederick should find everything open. Westbound on 70, Frederick to Hagerstown, and then west of Interstate 81, I-70 looks good between I-68 and Hancock and 81 near Hagerstown. That's traffic, and you're up to date.
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3: 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That's for all my scammers and my kid money.

0: on DeeDee in the Morning.
1: All right, Megan. And so you hit us up and you said that you were going to make somebody mad. Who are you going to make mad?
2: My baby daddy. I'm going to tell him that the people called us from Luby's and said that we're not getting anything and it's our fault that our son's failing their bathroom.
1: Oh, okay. Wow. Okay, here we go. Let's call him.
2: Hello? Hey, these people are on the phone from Luby's and I'm shaking. Like, I'm so mad. They talking about it's our fault that he fell in the bathroom.
3: Nah.
2: Hold on, let me click him over. Hold on.
1: Hello, this is Mrs. Davis. Who am I speaking with?
3: Tyrone Jones.
1: This right here is Miss Davis from the Luby's Incorporated here. We own all of the Luby's that are around the country, about 62 of them. And it looks like there's a problem here. Your son was the one that actually started it all. Started with Yes, he did, sir. We already investigated. We talked to the other people. So it sounds like you've got a problem, and the only thing we can do for you is to give you guys a chance to eat at Luby's for free.
3: Nah, we can't do that.
1: That's all we can offer you here at Luby's. We've already said that we will now offer to you Luann platters for free, and we will also, of course, honor the iced tea for free that we give you. But other than that, sir, there's nothing we can do for you. I understand Megan said that y'all were looking for a payday. We ain't got that.
3: That's just dumb. Doesn't make any sense.
1: I understand.
3: It just sounds like you're trying to talk fast. That's not right.
1: Okay,
3: you know what I'm saying?
1: Sir,
3: a free meal now.
1: Hold on a second, sir. We did an investigation. They've also said that there was not enough supervision of your son. And that
3: his grandpa was in there with him. Took him in the restroom.
1: No, sir.
3: He almost failed.
1: They're also saying that your child may have just been a bit clumsy and unsteady on his feet. And that
2: Clumsy.
3: No sense.
1: Yes. Is he slow or clumsy?
3: No, not at all. The smartest kid I know.
1: Okay. I will tell you this. If you plan to sue, you will lose. So you need to take our offer of just getting the free meal, free iced tea, and when your son comes in the next time, we'll give him a free ice cream. That's all we can do. But you will lose if you try to sue us, sir. We know you can't afford a good lawyer, so you might as well take the deal, get the free damn Luann plate, and call it a day, sir.
3: All right. Megan, you on the phone?
2: Yeah, I'm on the phone.
3: You going to take the
2: what
3: deal?
2: What do you mean? Free meal from Luby's.
1: You're crazy. You're crazy if you don't take this damn deal. Y'all ain't going to get no money from Luby's. I'm trying to get this taken care of so I can go to f***ing lunch or something.
3: This is bullshit.
1: Yeah, we got to Tyrone. Yes, this is a joke. All right. Y'all give it up for Megan and Tyrone!
0: Being on the funny prank call, one you know. Come tell me at DeeDee.com.

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1: All right, so good morning. It's Dee Dee in the morning. We got to take a look at our hot topics right now. We got to get into it right now. Did y'all see what your president said? He's mad at these oil companies now. Uh-oh. We're going to go out here and get us some electrical vehicles, y'all. We're going to get some electrical vehicles, man.
2: Not electrical.
1: Uh-huh. Vehicles. Wait till you hear what he's saying. Let's get into it. Here we go.
3: Hot topics.
4: That's the way I like it.
3: On Dee Dee in the morning.
1: So you heard what's going on in the state of Texas. They didn't, okay. Didn't they like make it legal like about 4 or 5 years ago? They made like Delta 8, THC and all that stuff legal. Then Texas can't make up their mind. Now they're saying it's so illegal that you will spend how many days they say behind bars? Like 180 days behind bars if you're caught with a gummy?
2: Yeah, a lot.
5: With a gummy?
1: A gummy that you would have got at the gas station.
2: Yeah, it depends on the gram size, but yes, a lot.
1: You'll be in jail. If you picked it up at a gas station, a gummy, you're going to be in jail. So anyway, the Texas representative, James Tallarico, is saying that THC ban is insane.
6: This bill is insane.
1: Yep.
6: This legislature legalized hemp 6 years ago.
1: Thank you.
6: But instead of regulating this booming industry in our state, we are now going backwards to the days of prohibition. This bill is not going to stop Texans from smoking weed or eating edibles. Texans will still use THC, but instead of getting it safely from a local small business, they'll now get it from the black market, from the drug cartels. Mm. This ban is a gift to the cartels.
1: Mm.
6: We are now telling full-grown adults how to live their lives. This is the nanny state at its worst. This is big government.
1: Ooh.
6: At its worst.
1: Go ahead, James Tallarico.
5: We appreciate you.
1: Yeah, we do. And
5: Damn.
1: He's right. And he's right, though.
5: All right, let me call my boy and see how we're going to maneuver now.
1: We'll talk about that coming up later. Also, you guys, you saw this about Donald Trump mad at the oil companies. He said they're making way too much money right now.
7: As President Trump issues another ultimatum to Iran, he's also picking a fight with America's biggest oil companies.
8: They're making too much money. I don't like it.
7: Exxon and Chevron just reported blockbuster second quarter profits, thanks to oil prices surging higher during the war. Chevron alone made $12 billion, nearly five times what it made a year ago. Drivers are paying the price. Gas prices are now averaging $4.09 a gallon, more than a dollar higher since the war began.
8: They ought to give some of that back to the public, and they better cut the retail price, the consumer price.
7: An industry trade group is firing back, insisting those higher prices are driven by global supply and uncertainty around the Strait of Hormuz, and not by any one company. That uncertainty traces back to Iran. The president says he called off what would have been the largest military attack since World War II, and is now giving Iran one more chance to make a deal.
8: I want to give them every last chance before decapitation.
1: Okay.
7: But Iran yesterday denied any negotiations with the U.S. are underway.
1: Iran keeps laughing, going, what is he talking about? And then they said he's giving them 30 ultimatums.
2: No.
1: They ain't taking them seriously.
2: Yeah. Every other day. I'm going to give them one more day.
1: Right.
2: I'm going to give them one more chance.
1: Yeah.
2: I'm going to let them sign it for one more time.
1: They said we running out of weapons and things or something like that, I heard.
2: Yeah. I don't think that's, I don't know if that's
1: No,
2: true.
1: It's certain weapons that they are, I forgot which
2: certain
1: ones.
2: Weapons.
1: Certain ones,
2: I
1: yeah.
2: Can see that.
1: And,
2: yeah, I can
1: and
2: see
1: so
2: that.
1: They're saying that Iran wants them to come in and try to get them to do a ground invasion because they know there are mountains and this and that and that. If you
2: well,
1: do a ground
2: I wouldn't do all that.
1: I'm just saying, Iran wants a ground invasion
2: yeah,
1: is what I heard.
2: I wouldn't do I'm just saying, too. I wouldn't do all that.
1: So,
2: I wouldn't do, I don't think it's going to work out how you think it is.
5: Yeah, yeah. For real. They know them mountains.
1: Yeah, that's my point. That's what they say they're trying to do is try to get the United States to do it because they know the mountain, but the United States doesn't.
2: Yeah, yeah. I wouldn't do all
1: I don't know
2: that.
1: What's going on. All I know is somebody lying on each side.
2: Man.
1: Ain't it? It's just one big lie. Iran keeps going, we don't know what you're talking about.
2: Yeah. At this point, I just say be done with all of it.
1: Did you see the big billboard that Iran had? You know, they had some big billboard that looks like it's Times Square, right? And the last time they had a picture was of Trump in a coffin.
2: Right.
1: This time they had the Statue of Liberty down. It was on the ground and torn up, and people were all stepping on it and stuff.
2: Damn.
5: Wow.
1: That's on their big billboard in Iran. That's what
2: you
1: I
2: cannot
1: saw.
2: Like him. We ain't got nothing to do with
5: that. We ain't got nothing to do with that.
1: All of these countries. Hey, listen, any problem you have, get him.
2: For real.
1: We ain't got nothing to do with this.
5: I follow you all on social media.
1: Right.
5: I hit the like button.
2: Yeah.
1: So like, don't mess with us. Hey, listen, Ray J, tell me about Ray J. What's the story?
2: Yep. So Ray J actually made a surprise appearance on somebody's stream. Somebody who said they was pretty much done with him at this point in life. His big sister Brandy.
9: Look who it is.
3: Up here with a Band-Aid on.
9: Yes, for shits and giggles.
3: What is going on? I don't even know. I don't even want to know. But just...
9: For shits and giggles.
3: But I just love this guy.
0: Okay, look at the brother and sister.
2: Yeah.
0: They'll be fighting tomorrow.
2: Yeah, okay.

0: Ask them as soon as they log off.
1: Yeah, don't she's going to be that. Like, done with my brother. All right, listen. We got cash for you coming up next. It's Didi in the Morning. 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
2: Hey, good morning. It is Tuesday, August 4th. Didi in the Morning looking for Trey G to find out what's trending with Trey.
3: Hey, so what's trending, man? Michael Jackson's nephew is trending. It looks like that Michael Jackson movie, the biopic, has increased his star so tremendously that he will be now acting alongside Will Smith in an action thriller by the name of Supermax, is what they are calling it.
4: Supermax.
3: Yeah. So if you are in the movie club, you can add that movie to your to-do watch list.
2: Wait a minute. Hold on. Was that a shot at me? Did he say if you in the movie club?
4: I ain't gonna lie, it was.
2: It was. I thought I heard that too, JJ.
3: Yeah. If you took it as a shot, then it's a shot. But if you didn't, it's not.
2: All right. Mm.
4: And that rap. That rhymed right there, too.
2: It did.
4: Damn,
3: but it wasn't really meant to be.
2: It's all right. It's all right. You just hurt me. Hey, listen. Coming up next.
4: That's hard to do.
3: Yeah. I'm sorry, baby. Oh, I'm sorry.
2: That's all right, Trey. Just hurt my heart.
3: I'm sorry.
2: My feelings, everything. But anyways, hey, listen, everybody. Coming up next hour, we sit down with boxing sensation Sherrata Chicken Metcalf on her upcoming nationally televised fight on ESPN. That's coming up. But play our $1,000 minute game right now at 833-TALK-TO-DEEDEE.
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0: Good morning, it's Dee Dee in the morning. So, guys, we love when this woman comes in.
1: Hey, don't we though?
0: She got the best energy.
1: Man, hey. My arm is hurting right now. Hey,
0: she punched you.
1: Hey, man, I was talking to her and she caught me off guard. Well, I need a sling.
0: Yeah, let me tell y'all something right now. This woman right here is about to go down in history. She's about to fight again. She is the MF champ. If you go to her page, she said her name is the real Slim Goody.
1: Come on.
0: AKA Chicken.
2: Come on.
0: The MF champ, please welcome Miss Sharetta Metcalf.
1: Hey,
0: stop
1: playing, huh?
3: Come on. The champ is here.
0: I know that's right.
2: Yes, Lord.
0: How you doing?
1: I'm doing great.
0: It's always good to see you. You know, we're all a fan of yours because you have some of the best, honestly, you have the best energy. We come in the room and we love that. So let's talk, first of all, Chicken. You're a boxer.
3: Yes.
0: Tell everybody about, you know, your history and how you got into boxing.
3: Well, everybody know me because I used to be whooping ass live at Exposure.
1: For real?
3: Yeah. You know what I'm saying? In the club.
1: Right. Mm-hmm.
3: Where they was throwing money. So I was whooping ass for cash.
0: No.
1: Damn.
3: Yes.
0: Did you fight as a kid at all? Did you get into fights or anything?
3: A little bit because, you know, I'm from Oak Cliff, so I did a little fight, but I was always the funny girl, the get money girl.
0: Yeah.
3: You know what I'm saying? But, shoot, I found another way to get some money.
0: You got hands.
3: And I had some hands.
0: Wow.
3: Yeah, so that's what it was.
0: Damn. Okay, so here it is. How many belts do you have?
3: I have the IBF world title belt.
0: Oh, yes. Come on now.
3: That's my own world title, but now I don't drop down to a new weight class now, so I can be a two-division world champion.
0: Wait a minute, so this weight class is for women too?
3: Yeah, okay, I wish I would go in there and try to fight Clarissa Shields.
1: Man, what? You ain't lying.
0: I didn't think about it like that. Clarissa's weight class? Like, what
3: right now, she's finna fight at super middleweight, which is 160.
0: Okay.
3: I can't get to 160 to save my life.
1: That's with clothes on.
3: That's with another human inside of me. I'm pregnant and I still won 160.
2: What would be your weight class considered? What would your weight class be?
3: I'm 115. I'm going down to super flyweight.
2: Gotcha.
0: Okay, now how much?
3: 115.
0: What? You got to get down to 115 pounds.
3: Yes.
1: Is that difficult to do?
3: No, not really, because I was just fighting at 118, so I'm just dropping down 3 more pounds, and I don't get super big over my weight, so I'm not, like, in fat camp.
1: Right. Mm-hmm.
3: So, I don't really have to do a lot of sweat, because if you just train hard and eat right, my weight just fall off.
0: Hold on. What's fat camp?
3: Meaning that you pretty much, in the beginning of camp, you just worry about trying to get the weight off.
0: Because
3: you got guys who got to lose 30 and 40 pounds.
1: Right.
3: Mm-hmm. With me, I'm just losing, like, 10. I ain't losing no 2. Hey, Dee Dee, I'm a little thick. Yeah, but I only have to lose like 10, between 10 and 15 pounds.
0: Okay.
3: Yeah. So, yeah, I'm pretty much eating.
2: Okay. I'm about to say, what do that look like for you? Is it like drinking water? Is it a crash diet?
3: High protein. Yes, because thank God, even at my age, I still have a high metabolism.
2: Yo.
0: Wow.
3: So I have to keep eating. And then, like, I'm training at 115, 120 degree weather right now in Texas. Geez. So I'm literally walking in a gym and just sweating.
2: Right.
3: My camera guy, he just recorded me, and he's over there sweating.
0: You're able to do that.
3: So I'm able to do this.
1: When you say you got to get down to 115, let's say you at 116, why do they stop fights for 1 pound like that?
3: They don't. If they stop the fight, that means that the fighter was scared to fight that person because they not stopping the fight for one pound.
1: Okay.
3: You just got to pay a fine.
1: You will have to pay a fine?
3: You have to pay a fine.
1: Those fines be super high like
3: it
1: that?
3: It depends on how much money you making. Like me, I make some money, but they probably take $1,000 or $2,000 a pound. Jeez. But then you got guys like when Ryan Garcia came in overweight with Devin Haney, they be having to pay like $1 million.
1: Okay. Now, that 115 is strictly for the weigh-in. Like, the next day, you can be 118 and you could.
3: The next day, I could be 130.
1: Oh, really?
3: Yeah.
1: And fight.
3: Okay. That's why it's good that I'm going down in weight because a lot of those girls, when I was fighting at the bigger weights, at fight night, everybody like, dang, why she so big? She is bigger than me. They know how to gain their body back up so big, and I'm just a naturally slim chick.
0: Yeah. Yeah. So you ever fought somebody who was really big? They gave you a punch, and you were like, ouch.
3: Yeah.
0: Where was the hit? Where'd you take the hit where you knew? You were like, oh,
3: she
0: my God.
3: She hit me with a mean overhand. I said, My legs started shaking. I said, oh, ooh, I might be about to go down. I'm glad it was at the end of the round. My coach said, now you seen her best shot. I said, ooh, Jesus, I hope I don't never give you a best shot again.
1: I don't see
3: you
1: no more.
3: You hear me?
0: Right. Okay, big wait, big. We got to take a break, okay? I told y'all, when this woman walks in, the energy level in this show
1: so amazing,
0: is
1: man.
0: Great.
1: So
0: more
1: amazing.
0: With this woman right here. I'm talking about Sharetta Chicken Metcalf. This woman here is a serious boxer.
1: Yes.
0: We proud of her. More with her coming up. It's Dee Dee in the morning. 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
4: On I-70 eastbound from Hagerstown to Frederick, no delays. Looking good still. Route 15 north and southbound is moving at speed between Emmitsburg and Frederick. 270, though, is going to be slow from Route 80 down to the truck scales after Route 109. Westbound 70, Frederick to Hagerstown, no problems. On Route 40 between Hagerstown and Frederick, both ways, east and westbound, no problems to report there. West of 81, 70 looks good in both directions. A little bit of a slowdown on I-68 westbound as you pass the interchange with I-70. 81 southbound is looking good from Shippensburg into Chambersburg through Greencastle and into Hagerstown, and then down toward Martinsburg and Winchester, no problems to report there. Northbound 81, Winchester into Martinsburg, into Hagerstown and into Pennsylvania, delay free as well. That's traffic and you're up to date.
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1: Yeah.

0: Media in the Morning guys are here. Let me see. There is Trey G, also comedian J.J. Williamson. And I told y'all, the energy goes up to a whole nother level, yes, level when this woman is in the building. Thanks. She is the IBF Bantamweight Champion, y'all. This woman right here, Sharetta Chicken Metcalf.
1: Hey. All right.
0: So, okay. So here's the thing. You signed with, how has your life changed when you signed with, oh, what is it?
2: MVP Most Valuable Promotions.
0: Mm-hmm. Mm-hmm.
2: Oh, it's Jake definitely, Paul. Yeah, it's definitely a big thing. We promoted on the highest levels as far as like when we like now I'm for the fight on ESPN.
0: Yeah, come on.
2: Yes. So, you know what I'm saying? And we're doing all women's cards, and that's nothing that's never happened on ESPN.
0: Great.
2: Mm-hmm. Yeah, so, I'm the fight right before the co-main event.
0: Mm-hmm.
2: I'm fighting up against a former world champion, Amanda Gallet.
0: Wow.
2: I'm about to put them hands on her. She's from Canada.
3: Put them hands on her.
2: Yeah, she's from Canada.
3: Bye-bye, Amanda.
2: Uh-oh. Yeah, she's from Canada, so I'm about to eat some Canadian bacon.
1: Come on.
3: Yeah.
1: Come on.
3: Yeah.
1: She popping like she from the DFW, for real. You hear me? Let me ask you this, though. Do the spotlight, because now it's getting bigger. You know what I'm saying? Yeah. Do the spotlight ever get to you? Do you ever get nervous? Is it?
2: Really, the nerves was when I fought on that Netflix card.
1: Yeah.
2: We fought in Madison Square Garden.
0: Yeah.
1: Right.
2: So even though we on ESPN, the arena's a little smaller now,
0: mm-hmm.
2: but I done been there before.
1: Of course, yeah.
2: So now it's just like when I get in the ring, I'd be like, girl.
1: I'm ready.
2: I'm ready.
1: Yeah,
2: what's up?
0: So did you think this was going to be your life when you got into boxing or at all?
2: Of course not.
0: Really?
2: I did not. Because, I mean, I was just fighting the club just to take care of my kids.
0: Mm-hmm.
2: You know what I'm saying? And I was just like, another way to make money.
1: Right.
2: And so when I just started seeing a bigger picture in that, though, because I ended up meeting Floyd Mayweather when I flew out to Miami to fight at the King of Diamonds. You know, he said I'm fighting at the King of Diamonds.
1: Yeah, 100%.
2: Yes, and so he met me, and he was like, oh, yeah, she fighting? Because he seen me fight before, and he picked me, and then when I won, I got paid by him.
1: That's hard.
2: So I said, oh, yeah, sky's the limit now. So I just started hustling harder.
1: That's hard.
0: That's so beautiful to hear, right? It's like a dream come true life, and you get to meet all these celebs and do all of these different things. What is the big walkout song? What is your walkout song when you come out?
2: I'm coming out to that Toby Queen. She's your queen to be.
1: Hell to the
2: night. I'm talking about ESPN because I'm coming out here all dance.
1: What's up?
0: I mean, wait a second. Wait. I thought you were going to say Young Miami going to come out there with you and spin that. Come
1: not
0: on. Do something. You ain't going to have nobody with you, though? No celeb walking out with you?
2: Nah, not because I'm not the main event.
0: You can't. Okay.
2: I'm not the one that's be chosen, but I'm here because I put in the hard work.
1: Yeah.
2: You know what I'm saying? Yeah. I ain't letting no make me stop.
1: Come on.
2: That made me go harder.
1: Come on.
2: Oh, I can't do it? I'm finna show you.
0: Don't you love
2: that
0: when somebody tells you no?
2: I love when they tell me I can't, because then when I beat them up.
1: Oh, God.
2: Because all my fights
1: are. Oh, God.
2: Hold on. Yeah.
1: I can't even look in your eyes after that.
2: Yeah.
0: She said when I beat them up.
1: I had to look down.
2: My fights will be like, okay, you probably can beat Metcalf. No, I'm finna show you why she can't beat me.
0: I know
1: come
0: that's
1: on.
0: Right. Now, you said you have come kids. How many kids? Three?
2: Two
0: or three?
2: Two boys.
0: Two boys.
2: Mm-hmm.
0: Now, when you go to parent-teacher conferences, are they scared when you walk in? Some of the female teachers be like, now, you know their mama is a professional boxer.
2: See, my kids, they don't be scared. They be like, okay, we at school, so we safe.
0: Okay.
2: My mom not gonna show out at school. Yeah.
0: Oh, yeah, mama show out.
2: Yeah, because, you know, school these days, they want to call the police and CPS. You know, back then, when I was little, my mom would whoop my butt in school.
1: In front of everybody.
2: In front of everybody.
0: That's
2: no police came. Or nothing, the teacher just was sitting right there.
0: Yeah. That's when you got them hands, Sharetta. That's it, mama. You have a foundation.
2: Yes.
0: Tell everybody about it.
2: So it's called SLM Foundation. It's the initials of my name, Sharetta Levette Metcalf, but it also means sisterhood, leadership, and mentorship.
0: Oh, okay.
1: Come on, Levette.
2: Yeah.
3: So you ain't just really all chicken.
0: Okay.
2: Yeah, I'm a little something else. With a little bit of dog in
1: here.
0: Okay, so you have your foundation. I know you do a lot of good things and stuff and give back to the community.
2: Mm-hmm.
0: You have that. You're a mom. Tell everybody again when the big fight is.
2: It's going to be August 8th in Orlando, live on ESPN.
1: We tapping
2: live
1: in, too.
2: I'm going to be live. You're going to have to watch me.
1: August 8th.
0: Do you get triggered in the ring, though? Like, if somebody hits you so hard, and even though you guys may be friends,
2: I want my lick back.
1: Oh, God.
0: Okay.
2: I want my lick back. Yeah, we still could be friends, but I'm getting my lick back.
1: Spoken like a boxing YN.
2: Yeah. Yeah, I want my lick back.
3: Hey, you ever been in the ring and boxing, man? You ever been like, damn, what the bell there?
2: Shoot, yesterday.
0: Ha ha ha.

0: Yes.
1: Thank you.
2: You guys have got to be watching ESPN on August 8th. She's going to be boxing live in from Orlando, Florida. Also, make sure you follow her online. Let them know how to follow you.
0: Follow me on The Real Slim Goody. And I'm talking about with D-A.
2: D-A. Duh.
3: Duh.
0: Duh. The how we talk here in Dallas. Duh. Yeah.
2: Underscore. Underscore. Real underscore.
0: Slim.
2: Underscore.
0: Goody.
2: There it is. Y'all got to follow this woman. And let me tell you something. Every now and then, she'll post up them cute pics. She be in there posing the thing.
0: Yeah, I got to let them know, man. I beat you up, but I look sexy when I do it.
2: Come on. Please clap it up for this woman, Miss Sharetta Chicken Mecca. In the morning. 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
4: I-70 eastbound from Hagerstown to Frederick, looking good. Route 15 north and southbound between Emmitsburg and Frederick. No delays on Route 15 on 270 southbound. You will be slow from Route 80 to the truck sales. Route 40 east and west between Hagerstown and Frederick, moving well. And then on westbound 70 from Frederick to Hagerstown, then continuing west of 81. No delays either way on I-70 between Hancock and Hagerstown. 81 southbound Chambersburg into Greencastle through Hagerstown, then down toward Martinsburg and Winchester. No delays on 81 south, 81 northbound from Virginia into West Virginia, Maryland, and Pennsylvania. No issues there. Route 11 north and southbound also moving smoothly. That's traffic, and you're up to date.
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0: Let's go.
1: Well, good morning. It's Dee Dee in the morning, guys. Listen, Trey G came in here with a nice. You
2: man,
1: see him today?
2: What?
1: Right. That cut right there.
2: I mean, fresh.
1: What I say earlier, I said, oh, Trey, you went and got your hair did?
2: Man, he almost came across that table on your way.
3: Nah, because Dee Dee be trying to be funny. You ain't got your hair did. Like, I got rollers or something. I got a sit and wash.
1: Listen, I talk to my girlfriends a lot, guys. I'm sorry. I only really talk to a lot of guys when I'm here in the studio. Yeah.
3: See what I'm saying? We got to regulate that. I'm not your girlfriend.
1: My bad. I ain't

0: Your little girlfriend.
1: Okay, mama.
2: Damn. I ain't none of your little. That sounds like a mama right there. Look, I ain't none of your little friend.
1: Okay.
2: I ain't none of your little friend. No, you gonna close the door.
0: I did hit the barbershop yesterday. JJ, you been to the barbershop before,
2: absolutely.
0: Right?
2: Absolutely.
0: And you know when you walk into the barbershop, the first thing
1: Hold on a second. That's messed up.
2: Yeah, yeah.
1: To you, like, right. You ain't got no hair.
0: Right. I ain't
2: like
0: I've
2: been
0: that.
2: Locked up.
0: I ain't saying like that.
2: You been to the barbershop since you been out?
0: Hey. Say it like that, man. But you know when you walk into the barbershop, they gotta give you a hard time.
2: Oh yeah.
0: Got to give you a hard time. So I walk into the barbershop yesterday, and you know, they like, oh, Trey ain't used to paying no bills, you know, this, that, and the third. Cause they be like, he young, this, that, whoop, whoop. So I told him, I said, man, see, I've been paying bills since a young buck. You know what I'm saying?
2: Right, right.
0: First bill I had was in high school, cell phone bill. You know, I'm popping it in front of everybody, like really popping it. Old school came out the back, he talking about some, oh yeah. First bill I had was a gas bill in
2: the house. Damn. A gas bill.
0: What?
1: Me too.
0: Not
1: I had an electric bill my mother gave me. A light bill. She was like, I tell y'all, she said, before she'd go to work, man, I go to school, here, pay this when you get off.
0: No.
1: Because I had a job. I worked half a day when I was in high school, and my mother had just broken up with my stepfather, Bill Bennett.
0: Yeah, yeah, yeah.
1: They got a divorce, so it was me and my mom. And my mom was like, you got to pay bills around here. Now I need help.
0: I ain't going to lie to you. That's a real bill. Gas bill, light bill in high school.
1: Let me tell you something. I worked at a shoe store. It was the best shoe store in Killeen, Fort Hood area, right? Let me tell you, it's so crazy. Everybody wanted that job, right?
0: Right.
1: And I got it because everybody wanted to get all these shoes. I had 3 pair of shoes that year, my senior year. 3 pair of pumps because the rest of my money was gone to pay.
0: Yeah.
2: Not you wearing pumps.
1: I wore blazers and pumps. I told y'all. Now, you know who I was as a child?
0: Hell
1: I'm still wearing them kind of clothes. I wear my blazers. Been wearing them since.
2: Yeah, she ain't never had them white little shoes when she was a kid. Nope. She had heels.
0: Already.
1: Yeah, I
2: wore
1: a suit.
2: I had a job, man. You know, my dad had this janitorial business, man. So I used to work, man, young.
1: Oh, you had all them keys?
2: Yeah, when all them keys, man, 130 of them.
0: Damn.
2: They used to tear every loop on my pants. And you know, keys back then was heavy. They were so heavy. Big. I go to work with him, man. He paid me. Then he'll ask for a back. And like, you know, we got to get some groceries.
0: Stop.
2: Like, well, what I come up here for? Damn, but
1: I'm trying to teach you a work ethic.
2: Worth it, man, but damn, teach me another way.
1: All right, listen, coming up, we got our hot topics on the way. It's Dee Dee in the morning.

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1: All right, so let me say hi to you, and I got to stop everything. Good morning. It's Dee Dee in the morning. And Trey G and comedian J.J. Williamson with me. We're going to get right into the hot topics because we got a problem. Did y'all see what's going on with Roland Martin? The journalist Roland Martin, and it involves Jamie Foxx. Have y'all heard this? Let's get into it. Here we go.
2: Turn this TV off.
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1: Before we get to that, did you see what your president said? Anybody see what your president, Donald Trump, said?
4: What do you do now? Oh, my God. He like the kids you picking up from daycare.
1: He said he deserves reparations.
4: Oh, God.
5: Man, sit down.
1: I promise you.
4: Oh, God.
1: Donald Trump said he deserves reparations for the investigations into him.
6: And they terminated the settlement in Washington, and they went after me. And what they did here was if you talk about reparations or if you talk about payment, what they did to me, I had a very good case against them. So,
1: okay, man. You know what? This is crazy, right?
4: It's like
1: you always go, "What is this guy?" To me, I think that the one thing that we are finding out is what a true narcissist looks like. I do. I believe that with this president, we all now get to see truly what it looks like.
4: Yeah, I ain't never met a man his big age want you to baby him so much with what I went through, with what they did to me,
1: and that he deserves reparations in America.
5: Donald Trump is president, and he's number straight comedy.
4: It's straight comedy.
5: He need to go on tour with this.
1: Something's up, man. Hey, Tasha K. Boy, Tasha K. Now is getting the dirt on everybody, huh?
4: Yeah, including friend of the morning show, Roland Martin.
1: I hate this.
4: Yesterday, I was going through my timeline. I said, "Say it ain't so, Ro." That's all I can say. Say it ain't so, Ro.
1: Damn,
4: man. Well, now Tasha K is basically saying he is the victim of an extortion scheme. Not only him, though, Jamie Foxx is also connected to the extortion as well.
7: This is Roland Martin's lawyer. He says, "Hi, Tasha. This is James Bryant, Roland Martin's attorney. I spoke with Gary Bernstein, who's my manager, this morning briefly about the Roland Martin story that you planned on discussing. And he let me know it was best to speak to you directly because they know to come to me." He said, "I do believe he relayed to you some of what we discussed with regard to my client being involved in a revenge extortion scheme for the past 2 years, okay? And being unlawfully and secretly recorded by the woman and her accomplice. Apparently, this guy and that woman worked together, and per her, she did this on behalf of the gentleman."
4: Wow.
7: He's saying that this guy here, Lamont Clayton, who you can find on Instagram under Lamont Clayton, has extorted plenty of celebrities. And one celebrity that they pointed out that he extorted and was successful with was Jamie Foxx.
1: No.
4: That's what she's saying, man. And she's saying a lot of this stuff is coming directly from Roland's team.
1: Wow.
4: Yeah. So
1: he's being forthright, honest about it and what has happened and everything else. So he was cheating, I guess, on the wife. And I feel bad for her now that she has to find out this way.
4: Right. This way, though.
1: Right. And then now all of this other stuff is added. But he's being extorted, man.
4: Hey,
1: guys, at this day and age, find you a good woman, stay with her, and that's it. Stop playing.
4: Yes.
1: These people out here trying to blow up your spot.
4: Yeah,
1: they trying to blow up your whole situation.
4: Unless you just want to be on Front Street.
1: Right.
4: Like, unless you don't mind.
1: With phones, cell phones, surveillance, video stuff
4: buddy.
1: We got nowadays, y'all just need to stop. Just stop.
5: I be careful who see me blow my nose. I'm telling you, it's scary out here.
1: Stop it, y'all.
4: Yeah,
1: man,
4: spooky.
1: What a lesson right there. And then finally, A$AP Rocky, what's going on with him?
4: Yeah, so A$AP Rocky is sitting down with Jason Lee, a.k.a. Hollywood Unlocked.
5: Yeah.
4: You know, we all followed him, it seemed like, on social media.
5: Absolutely.
4: He was talking about a lot of stuff, man. He was talking about his court case that he just settled, his relationship with Rihanna and his kids. He also was talking about fighting Drake in the trailer as well.
8: You've been to jail in two different countries. You had three kids, and you got married. Right. You watched that celebrity boxing match.
9: I did.
8: Would you fight Drake?
9: Being knuckles like the Irish.
8: You took that girl.
9: Nah, I'm gonna tell you the story.
8: Really tried to put you in prison.
9: I'm hurt about him. I'm hurt about Bari.
8: But how did ASAP Mob break down like that?
9: Maybe I shouldn't even really be talking about on camera, but it is what it is.
8: Is that when Ferg dropped ASAP?
9: Ferg dropping ASAP hurt me as well.
8: There was that performance you and Rihanna did where you grabbed her ass, and she told me that that wasn't a party rehearsal, that you just did that. Y'all were at the Met Gala, and it looked like you guys were arguing.
9: Oh, God, here you go, bro.
8: Are you the reason why we don't have an album?
9: Damn, I'm gonna get in trouble for this.
1: I like it, Jason Lee. I like it.
4: Yeah.
1: I like the promo.
4: I ain't seen a trailer for a podcast interview.
1: Right. Or an interview like that in a long, because he asked all the right questions.
5: The show's different, though.
1: Yeah.
4: Ain't it?
1: He asked all the right questions that we want to know.
4: Yeah, 100%. I can't wait to see it.
1: Me either. All right. Hey, listen, those are hot topics. Coming up next hour, it's Tech Tuesday. We're going to talk to Dr. Kim Haywood, founder and owner of one of the top African-American AI governance firms in the country. 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
4: Hey, Dee Dee, one of your personal favorites, Rihanna. 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
1: day.
4: She is now Barbados' sole surviving national hero.
1: Oh, wow.
4: I think that kind of like makes her a little bit maybe above Beyonce. You think so?
1: Why?
4: She's a national hero in a whole country.
1: Yeah.
4: Like,
5: and the Beyonce just a hero in Houston.
4: Shut up.
1: Now, you better stop. She's a hero to a lot of young
5: girls.
1: You're
5: right.
4: Stop it. Yes, she is.
1: All over
5: let
1: the
5: me
1: world.
5: Be quiet. You're right. Let me be quiet.
4: Yes, yeah. She is. But I thought that was really dope.
1: That is.
4: She's the only living national hero in Barbados. Yeah.
1: That's nice.
4: think the last one that was with her passed away recently. So Rihanna is now on the island by herself.
1: Okay. I know, and she's a national hero. I like that. Congrats to Rihanna on that one. Hey, listen, it is Tuesday, everybody. Coming up, it's Tech Tuesday. I said tech. We're going to talk to Dr. Kim Haywood, founder and owner of one of the top African-American AI governance firms in the country. She's on the way. It's Didi in the morning.
0: Driven by Hamilton Nissan. 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

0: If it's trending, you know we'll be talking about it. 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
1: She ain't even all that. Like, I ain't even like that. I ain't no

0: morning. It's Dee Dee in the morning, Trey G and comedian JJ Williamson. It's all about Tech Tuesday and AI,
1: come on now.
0: Everybody.
1: Come on now.
0: You know, we love when this man comes in. He knows everything there is to know about what's happening in AI and tech and everything else. Please welcome the man, Mr. McKibbins.
1: All right.
2: Hey,
1: all right.
2: Welcome,
0: I always say Mr. McKibbins. It's Philip McKibbins, everybody.
2: That is okay. Thank you so much, Dee Dee. Happy to be here. I will tell you this. I've been, you know, coming for the last few months, brought a number of people in, but this one I'm the most excited about.
1: Okay.
2: Because she is truly a pioneer in the industry, especially in AI governance. Most likely one of the, if not the top person, easily top five in the world. And we've been working together.

0: there for the past few months and absolutely brilliant. And I'm so excited about what she's going to bring, not only to this show, but so many things that she's doing out in the community with helping people, you know, on AI literacy. So
1: come on, that's quite an intro.
2: Let's introduce her. Everybody, please welcome Dr. Kimberly KJ
1: Haywood. All right.
3: KJ. I am so excited about being on the show this morning, DD. Woohoo!
2: I know.
3: Okay.
2: Let me tell you something. Dr. Haywood, first of all, congratulations to you. A book like this. And then I'm looking on the back and they said over 25 years of cross-industry experience as CEO of Nomad Cyber Concepts.
3: Mm. Yes, ma'am. Yes.
2: God dang it. Okay, so you're a brainiac.
3: Yeah, I'm a geek.
2: Oh,
3: I'm a geek. I love it.
2: Okay, tell us about AI, because so many people are scared of AI.
3: Well, first of all, it's not going away, right? I mean, that's the real truth to it. So from an AI and what we do, I can dive into that a little later, but from the concept of what people are out there thinking about, how is it going to take my jobs? What is it going to do? Should I continue to use it? And all I can suggest strongly is educate yourself about what AI is, how to use AI properly, right? Just like you protect your bank account every day and you watching your money,
4: right?
3: You want to protect yourself as we are using AI, because that's sharing information, right? If there's no guardrails around it, it's going to definitely affect you and your pocket, right? Because then you're vulnerable,
1: to
3: personal attacks.
1: I feel like people in our community as well are very like stick your head in the sand and act like it's not happening.
3: Right.
1: You know what I'm saying? Just because they're scared of what it is and what it can do.
3: Right.
1: But it is very good to like push the message of, hey, you got to get your hands on it, you got to mess with it, and you got to be able to use it to your advantage.
3: Right.
4: You know, I know AI is the new wave, and like you just said earlier, it's not going anywhere.
3: Mm-hmm.
4: But is it too much AI right now? I mean, it's everywhere. I mean, it's difficult to learn so much, man, because it's everywhere.
3: It is. And that's fair. So that's why I go backwards, right? I'm like, okay, so you have the opportunity. You were using Google. We were using Google, right? Yeah. We picked up cell phones. We thought, okay, now my cell phone can, you know, take a photo.
2: Right.
3: Now my cell phone can text for me, you know, auto-correct for me.
2: Yeah.
3: But all of those are machine learning tools and devices.
2: Yeah.
3: And so you also now notice, right, that those phones, those cell phones still are also can manipulate you.
2: Mm-hmm.
3: So you like, yeah, I got a package at the front door. I don't even have a front door.
2: Right.
3: Right. Mm-hmm. So, I mean, it's actually manipulating you by sending out text messages. We took 20 something years to get used to a cell phone.
2: Yeah,
3: right.
2: We did, yeah.
3: Plus. Right.
2: Mm-hmm.
3: So I'm telling the audience, and this is everywhere, you utilize the tool as a tool.
1: Right.
3: Your cell phone is a cell phone. It's a tool.
2: Right.
3: So is it too much? Probably in terms of saturation, but there's a lot of misinformation about AI too.
4: Right now, is there bad AI out right now?
3: Oh, gosh.
1: Tons.
3: Oh, yeah.
4: Okay.
3: Yeah.
4: Okay.
3: And it's affecting banks, right? Really hitting your banks, big banks, not just your small banks. So fraud, right? Transactions, getting you to try to reset your password, using your text messages. Knows that you've already set up in your account that you have access to, hey, text me if my bank account is over a certain amount. You know, text me this. Well, it also can be manipulated.
1: Mm-hmm.
3: And so that situation is like, wait a minute. I just got $25,000 put into my bank account.
2: Yeah. Right.
3: Wait a minute. In one day?
4: Right.
3: Okay. Click on this button. Click on this button.
4: Right.
3: And I'm going to take you to this phone number.
2: Right.
3: Dial this phone number, right? Mm-hmm. So you're like, okay, wait a minute. Maybe it meant $2,500. And so let me call.
1: Yeah. Right.
3: And that's kind of, they're manipulating. And so they're using deep fake as well and taking your information, your biometrics is the safest way.
2: All right, everybody. We're talking with Dr. Kimberly KJ Haywood. She has a book out called Here We Go Again, except it's AI. Mm. And she was CEO. You are the CEO of yes. Nomad Cyber Concept. CEO, y'all.
1: Full of some good knowledge, too.
2: Right? More with her yeah. coming up. It's Didi in the morning. 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Let's see what's up with that traffic. What you got? 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
1: On I-70 eastbound from Hagerstown to Frederick, we're looking pretty good. Route 15 northbound, though, is getting very slow. Up from I-70 to Rosemont Avenue, southbound 15 in a delay now from 7th Street down to Patrick Street. 270 is still very heavy and slow from Route 80 down to the truck scales. And before that, in that backup, there was an accident before 109. Westbound 70, Frederick to Hagerstown, no delays on west of 81. I-70 east and westbound looks pretty good. 81 southbound from Chambersburg into Greencastle through Hagerstown. A brief delay as you head south on 81, beginning after Halfway Boulevard to exit onto eastbound 70, even though there's no delay on eastbound 70. South of I-70, though, 81 looks good down toward the Martinsburg and Winchester areas. That's traffic, and you're up to date.
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12: Jay White's Hermia. Miami. That's all my scammers and my kid money.

0: morning. It's Dee Dee in the morning, and we're here. And this woman is here. This woman here. She's a doctor. I feel like I'm surprised JJ said, Dr. Kimberly, hey.
1: Dr. Kimberly. I know you're here.
2: Okay, so is that my mama getting the switch? She calling my whole full government name?
1: Yes,
2: okay.
0: You guys, Dr. Kimberly KJ Haywood is here. She's here, of course, because she has a book called Here We Go Again, Except It's AI. And the thing is, people are afraid of AI, and we've been hearing AI is coming for our jobs. How do we handle that? You were talking about barbers, this. I mean, how do we, even us, you know, what we do for a living.
2: Again, I go back.

0: to the same adage, educate yourself, right? And you have the options. Everyone, we got free knowledge just all over the place right now. So take advantage of the education and the free knowledge. Train yourself on it. Practice prompting, which is actually what you've been doing with your kids, you know, which is what we're prompting. Hey, didn't I tell you to take out the trash? Well, yeah, you did, but you didn't tell me exactly what day to take out the trash. You didn't actually tell me what time you needed me to take out the trash. I told you to do X, Y, and Z. Even if you're managing an enterprise, right? Please make sure that you do X, Y, and Z for this Excel spreadsheet, and I need you to deliver it this day. Well, did you give me the details, right? Yeah. So prompting is the same concept, is
1: just a little more
0: just
1: detail.
0: A little bit more detail. Give it as much detail as you can, and you're teaching it how to learn your style of communication, right? Okay. And those are GPT tools, Claude, Gemini, Perplexity, right? All of those. You got to tell it what to do specifically.
1: Okay. So, Dr. Kimberly, how do we In the you know, the working man in our working sector, how do we protect our jobs? How does it help us? Like, how does it help a, well, I mean, a barber is going to be okay, but they keep saying there's so many jobs that this thing that AI is going to take.
0: But the barbershop, let's take a barbershop, right? A person who owns multiple barbershops. So they've expanded their business. They've got locations in different places, but now they're scaling up. So should they hire ADP, right, for their payroll systems? And if they do, and they're looking at ADP and another payroll system, how do they know to ask the right questions to that particular vendor?
2: Right.
0: Use GPT.
1: Ah,
0: it's gonna list out, these are the most educated questions that I would recommend based upon your particular business, your enterprise. Ask these questions. So it's a tool, right? It's a guide. I need to hire an attorney. What kind of questions do I need? I'm getting a divorce. I mean, either way, you utilize it as a tool and ask questions to help it scale your business so you can ask educated questions. We don't know everything
1: as
0: a business owner.
2: I've seen on social media on my timeline here lately, people have been putting in their salaries per year, and it shows you ways to scale your money.
0: That's
2: different ways that you can invest in your money that will work best for you. Like you said, you have to be very detailed with the prompt, of course, but my God, man.
3: That's good. Hey, real quick, since you, I mean, with your knowledge of AI right now, give us an inside scoop. Is there something about AI we don't know about that we should be expecting?
1: Uh-oh. Come on, Dr. Kimberly.
0: Okay, the robots, right?
1: Okay. Yeah.
0: I'm sure you guys have
1: seen
0: iRobot.
1: Mm-hmm.
0: You've seen Creator with Denzel Washington's son. Mm-hmm. Those are powerful movies that are also marketing tools to test the world whether or not we are ready. Just like they tested the world about should we have a black president in office many years before, right? Television shows, creative writers said, let's test the community in the U.S. and see if they're ready. So it's the same concept.
1: Wow.
0: So what you're seeing in Star Trek movies and things like that, that's already existing now.
1: Okay.
0: Right? We've got iPhones, we've got notepads, we've got things that are happening.
1: So teleporting, is it real?
2: Oh, God.
0: No, not yet. I'm saying not yet. But robotics, in terms of robotics, is happening now, right? Amazon is using robotics. GE is using robotics.
2: Walmart.
0: And there's Walmart.
2: Yeah.
0: So all of that and everything that we do right now is already here.
1: Mm-hmm. All right, everybody. We're talking with Dr. Kimberly KJ Haywood. She has a book out called Here We Go Again, except it's AI. Mm. And she was CEO, y'all. More with her coming up. It's Dee Dee in the morning. All right, so you're trying to get around Hagerstown, huh? Let's see what's up with that traffic. 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
4: Interstate 70 eastbound, still looking good from Hagerstown to Frederick. Northbound Route 15, still a bit under speed as you head up from I-70 toward Rosemont Avenue. Southbound 15 is moving smoothly now from points north through Frederick into the interchange with I-70 and 340. Westbound 70, Frederick to Hagerstown looks good. And then west of 81, no problems on I-70 between Hancock and Hagerstown. 81 southbound from Chambersburg into Greencastle through Hagerstown, then down toward Martinsburg and Winchester, no delays. Northbound 81 throughout the region is moving at speed.

0: on new tires at Wholesale Tire on Pennsylvania Avenue in Hagerstown.
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0: Hey, good morning. It's Dee Dee in the morning. Trey G and comedian JJ Williamson. It's all about Tech Tuesday and AI, come on now. Everybody. Dr. Kimberly KJ Haywood is here. She's here, of course, because she has a book called Here We Go Again, Except It's AI. And I know everybody heard this. Was it the guy who did Claude?
1: Mm-hmm.
0: And they came out and he said, we went too far.
1: Yeah.
0: Do you believe we've gone too far with AI?
1: I believe we have. Mm-hmm. I don't believe that we've been slowing innovation down enough to say, wait a minute, how far do we want to take this? Because integrating quantum with robotics can be very dangerous, mm-hmm. right? There was an incident happening in Japan where they did a promo with the robot walking down the red carpet. Mm-hmm. Well, somebody said something, prompted it, and it started beating on the person physically.
0: Yeah.
1: They've done that also in test labs, mm-hmm. where it starts becoming violent. But they've integrated, it's not just the programming, it's learning on its own,
0: mm-hmm.
1: right? No. Yeah, seriously. Yeah. But this is the piece where we come in, you mm-hmm. know, skill sets. We can actually learn how to drive autonomous cars, be that human in the loop. Right? Mm-hmm. We can start rescaling ourselves to go, okay, I'm going to use this to do unique things and create things for myself right. as an entrepreneur. I'm going to scale up my business. So retooling your skills like you did when cybersecurity and everything else came out and cell phones. Mm-hmm. Now we got young people knowing how to work on a cell phone.
0: I love it.
1: Right? Mm-hmm. So it's just retooling. Yeah. That's
0: okay.
1: all it
0: What's
1: is.
0: Wrong, JJ?
2: I cannot really tell, man. I don't know if I'm going to be here. But our 72nd president ain't gonna be an AI robot.
3: Shut up.
0: Dr. Kimberly. Dr. Kimberly, let's talk about your book. What's in your book that you think people have to get this book? Why?
1: One, because one, it's a fun read. Mm-hmm. It ain't boring. It ain't dry.
0: Because let me tell you something. Mr. McKibbins, yep. out of every person you brought in to talk about on Tech Tuesday, you have explained this to us in such a great way.
2: Yes, you have.
0: Right. Better than anybody has ever explained AI. Right. Have y'all noticed that?
3: 100%.
0: So thank you for that.
1: Thank you.
0: So I'm sure the book is just as entertaining.
1: It is entertaining. And I'm, as I said, I'm a big geek, so I'm a Marvel and DC fan. So I do a lot of analogies around Marvel and DC, and I reference characters just to bring it to life, mm-hmm. right? And then I break it down. It's technical aspects to the book, but my mother shared the book with her 80-year-old friends and her 75-year-old friends. They're like, dang, I can understand this.
0: Good.
1: So it breaks everything down, and it was designed for everyone to read, not just enterprise leaders, but not just technical people, but just really breaks it down. So that's volume one, and volume two, I was expecting, is what's happening right now, which mm-hmm. is we're not in governing and we're having very major problems,
0: yeah.
1: right? We've have, you know, real estate companies, and we have people who are being mishired or not hired
0: mm-hmm.
1: because of algorithms.
0: Yeah.
1: So I knew that was coming 3 years ago. Oh, it took me 2 years to write that book.
0: Right.
1: And so I've been very fortunate, very blessed to be the first Black woman first
0: Come
1: in
0: on,
1: the
0: girl.
1: World.
0: Come on,
3: okay,
0: girl.
3: Storm.
1: The first.
0: Come on, Dr. Kimberly.
3: Right on.

0: Blessed, very blessed. So, yeah, so that's volume one. Here we go again. It'll be volume two that'll be focused more or less. The French version has already come out.
1: Come on, doctor. I love this.
0: Je m'appelle KJ.
1: Okay, Dr. Kimberly, where can they get the book?
0: Amazon, Barnes & Noble, and BAM.
1: Okay. Yep. And then if there's somebody listening, and let's say they're interested in AI, they've got children that want to get involved and everything, how do they find you online? Are you online anywhere? Is there a website, anything?
0: I am. I'm on LinkedIn. I don't do a lot of other social media platforms.
1: Yeah, most doctors, I'm sure. You're too busy.
0: Yeah, we can. But I do have a LinkedIn page, and there's an algorithm in order to find me. Okay. So you have to do a DR dot.
1: You guys, please go get her book. It's called Here We Go Again, Except It's AI. All right. Make sure you get that book. Follow her on LinkedIn. Come back again. You're great. You're
0: thank
1: a great
0: you.
1: Guest. Thank you. So, thank you so
0: you.
1: Much.
0: Thanks
1: y'all clap it up for
0: me.
1: This woman. Dr. Kimberly KJ.
2: Hey, all right.
0: Thank you.
1: Tech Tuesday. It's Dee Dee in the morning.

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1: All right, well, good morning. It's Didi in the Morning, and we're all here. And before we do anything, we got to shout out to everybody listening to us in Monroe, Louisiana.
2: Now, come on now.
1: You know JJ's going to be, where are you going to be? You're performing this weekend?
2: That's right. No, it's not the August 15th.
1: August 15th, man.
2: I'm going to be at the Monroe Civic Center.
3: Come on.
2: At the Jack Howard Theater for Laugh Till You Cry, ladies and gentlemen. Come on, and that's what we're going to try to do. We're going to make you cry. So grab those tickets right now today. Go get them tickets. Go to the box office and get them tickets, man. Laugh Till You Cry, Volume 4. Starring yours truly, JJ from the Sip.
3: Yeah.
4: 2 P's.
2: So I need everybody, man, to come show some love, man. Come get your laugh on, man. We're going to have a great time. Show is at 9 o'clock, man, so you can grab your tickets right now. And I'll be at the Monroe Civic Center.
3: JJ. Wow.
2: At the Jack Howe Theater.
3: Tell them, don't overlook these tickets.
2: Don't overlook these tickets, man. Let's overbook them.
1: You know what? You made me think about that because for everybody listening in Monroe, get your tickets because you'll get a chance to see JJ live this time, right?
2: Yeah, you get so the chance to see me live.
1: He just dropped his special Overlooked on YouTube and it's doing very, very well. So if you haven't gotten a chance to see that, you'll get a chance to see JJ live August 15th.
3: Clock
1: right?
3: It.
1: That's right. Get your tickets before they sell out.
2: I'm telling you, they're moving. So all make
1: right.
2: Y'all be there.
1: So again, shouts out to everybody listening to us in Monroe, all right? Hey, listen, let's get into the hot topics because I heard Joe Budden is saying some things about Lil Wayne. Let's go.
0: Welcome to the chat. Hot topics. They chat. Only on Didi in the Morning.
1: All right, so tell me what the story is, Trey. What's going on?
3: So Joe Budden basically came out on his podcast. You know, him and his group of misfits. They came out and they had something to say about my goat. Lil Wayne.
2: Mm-hmm. Okay.
3: They say that Lil Wayne might think he's bigger than he actually is right now. I think they really kind of do have a good point. Check this out.
5: Is Wayne not who he think he is
6: today? I don't think so.
5: You talking about relevance.
6: I'm just talking about even putting out an album. I'm not taking away that he can't rap because I would never say that. I came in here and said Wayne has been on a quiet feature tear for a little bit and it's been kind of overlooked. But even that, people not even paying attention to Wayne no more. To you, it's business as usual. Okay, you want a verse from me? Cool. Let me go do it. I'm going to murder this verse. Send it over. But my song featuring Lil Wayne ain't moving nothing no more. Just having that before, oh, he got a record with Wayne, let me go hear it. That's not happening no more. The people are not really checking for Wayne no more. I don't think Wayne knows that.
3: Oh, wow. Now, the reason why they had this conversation, of course, is because Lil Wayne is noticeably not on the Cash Money No Limit tour.
1: Right.
3: That's coming city to city. So they feel like Lil Wayne is like, okay, well, I'm too big for that tour. But they were like, he might actually be just big enough for it.
1: Yeah. I'm looking at, I went to Lil Wayne's page here.
3: IG.
1: I went to it. This man got 19 million followers. He's only posted 300 times.
3: Sure.
1: I think he's still good. I think he's all right.
3: Nobody's challenging his GOAT status.
1: Yeah.
3: I think right now, though, the way people listen to music, Wayne is not at the top of people's playlists.
1: No.
3: I think that's the point that they made.
2: And
3: that would have put you at the top.
1: Is Jay-Z at the top of people's playlist?
3: You know what? With these freestyles and these shows that he's doing, he might be kind of up there.
1: I think there's just a place. I think that our problem is, I think there's a place for people who are GOAT status.
3: Yeah.
1: And you still respect them. You still want to hear them.
3: Oh, absolutely.
1: It just may not be what the younger set is listening to, but there's still a place for them. They still hot.
3: Big facts.
1: Right?
3: Big facts.
1: I mean, that's what I'm trying to figure out. I mean, everybody thinks that, you know, you're going to stay on the charts and you know, the 21, 22-year-old is going to listen. Not happening.
3: See, but I think you can stay on the charts.
1: Unless you like Drake.
3: Yeah, unless you like Drake, right? But I think you can stay on the charts, but you have to put yourself in those positions.
1: True.
3: I.e. Cash Money, No Limit Tour.
1: Yeah.
2: I think he should do it.
1: I do, too.
2: I wish he would have done it.
1: He should do, he should go on and sign on and do some guest spots and things like that.
3: Yeah.
1: Something like that.
2: Now, you ain't got to stay on the stage the whole time, you know. Go do a song. Go get you a cup of syrup, whatever you be drinking.
3: Don't do it.
2: And come back.
1: You know, we just made him Bobby Brown with New Edition. We just made Lil Wayne the Bobby Brown.
2: Because Bobby Brown, when it's time to dance, he sits down. He's going to change.
3: Y'all so wrong.
1: Finally, though, we got to talk about, I guess, Cardi's back in the news this morning.
3: Yep. Cardi B basically is talking about she want to celebrate some of the wins that she's had on social media and in the music game. Not only that, she's inviting some of her baby daddies, baby mamas.
7: I think I'm going to throw a party this week in New York. It's going to be more of a private party. Like, I want the money. If you one of my baby daddies, I don't give a fuck. You know what I'm saying? Because I'm throwing a party. If I'm throwing a party, bitch, I need the money and I need the certified eaters. What's up? Like, I really want to throw a party because it's just like, I just want to celebrate. I want to celebrate my new record. I want to celebrate my record. I want to celebrate the four diamonds. I just want to celebrate life. You
1: know that's
7: saying?
1: Right. Go ahead, Cardi.
3: All right. Be careful what you ask for.
1: Why?
3: Because they're going to show up.
8: Yeah, they will.
3: And it's going to be on all the blogs and headlines. Yeah.
1: You think Cephas will show up?
3: Stop calling him.
1: I mean, his name
3: is Offset.
1: I just love the name. I don't know why I keep saying it. All right. Hey, listen, coming up, we got $1,000 for you next with a $1,000 mini game. It's Didi in the Morning. 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
6: DD in the morning looking for one man, and I think I see him. That would be Trey. Hey, Trey. What's trending?
7: Hey, I'm too big to miss.
6: I know. Come on.
7: I ain't gonna lie to you. I'm too big. Talk about I think I see him. Nah. You know you see me.
6: He said, I'm too big.
8: I know you see him. I know you see him. Itty, bitty, mighty, mo. There go Trey, and there he go.
7: Hey, can we talk about what's trending real quick?
6: We need to switch it to that now. Anytime we do trending, it starts out.
8: I know you see him.
7: Hey, Cardi B and Meg Thee Stallion have made history, man. She tweeted out to her fans the other day, "Aw, y'all, WAP just went diamond. Me and at Meg Thee Stallion really did that. Love y'all so much. Thank you for streaming and making history with us." So shout out to Cardi B and that WAP.
6: Mm-hmm.
7: At WAP.
6: Cardi just winning all the way around, and I love it. Go ahead, Cardi B.
7: She want to throw a party. We got to talk about it.
6: Where's her husband, Sifa? What's his name, Sifas?
7: You talking about Offset?
6: Oh.
8: Now, you wrong.
6: Where's he been, her ex-husband? He quiet as hell, ain't he?
7: He has been very quiet. Yeah. It was just that whole casino and shooting and things.
6: Yeah.
8: Ever since they broke up, I ain't seen him in that Michael Jackson jacket, pants. He wearing tennis shoes, not boots.
6: Right. Like, what happened to Offset?
7: Stop.
6: All right, listen, coming up, we got $1,000 for you. All you got to do is answer 10 questions correctly. Mm-hmm. All within a minute, you'll win our cash right now at 833. Talk to Dee Dee.
8: That's 833-825-5233.
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the morning vibe you didn't know you needed. It's Dee Dee in the morning on Live 96.7. Yeah.

0: Gala.
1: You sound so defeated trying to say it.
0: Gala.
1: You got it?
0: Gala.
2: Yeah, Gala.
0: There Gala. You
2: go. Is Gala?
0: I don't know. Go ahead.
2: Yeah. But we all love clothes. We all love clothes, man. We love putting on some clothes, man, in different situations. So I feel like, man, there are categories of clothes for certain things.
1: Okay.
2: There are definitely a lot of different clothes out here, but you wear them for certain, you know, functions or events and everything, man. Mm-hmm. So, like, for clothes, man, you know, we all got pajamas.
0: Mm-hmm.
2: You got to wear pajamas. Those clothes right there are strictly for the house and in the bed.
0: Well,
2: now, we got to stop running to the store. We got to stop getting on the plane.
0: Running to the school,
2: you know, to pick up your kids, man. You got to wear pajamas strictly for going to bed and lounging around the house.
0: Now, do you wear pajamas at home? Like, do you have, like, a silk pair of pajamas or something or anything?
2: Yeah, I got a set.
0: Do you really?
1: You got a set?
2: I got a set.
1: I ain't seen a set of pajamas in a while.
2: Yeah.
0: Wow.
2: I got a short sleeve.
0: Do you wear them a lot?
2: I do.
0: Okay.
2: Yeah, I got a couple
0: Trey, you got any pajamas at home?
1: I have clothes that I keep as pajamas, but not sets.
2: You got no set?
1: I got white tees and drawers.
2: Damn. All right, go to the door like that, dude.
0: Hold on a second. Trey walking through the house looking like a 5-year-old.
1: Yeah. 100%.
0: With his little tiny onesie and a t-shirt.
1: Eating a bowl of cereal.
2: You're right. Come on, pick me up. Read a book to me, mama. Come on. Yeah. All right. Oh, God. Now, here's another category, man. You know, spend the night clothes.
0: Mm. Spend the night clothes.
2: When you're going somewhere to spend the night, man, you should not wear your school clothes, your good clothes, the clothes you go to the club.
1: Yo.
2: Those are not spend the night clothes. Spend the night clothes is just something that you just lounge around knowing you ain't going nowhere.
0: Yeah.
1: Right.
2: Knowing you probably ain't going to see nobody. So you got to have a certain part of clothes that's for only spending the night. Okay?
1: Like
2: here's
1: that.
2: Another one. Church clothes.
0: Yes.
1: Yo.
2: Now, you got to have outfits for church, man.
1: Mm-hmm.
2: Stop wearing the same outfit that you wore to the club to church.
0: Yes.
2: You know, you shouldn't go in there smelling like marijuana or Black and Miles.
1: Or Don Julio.
2: Or Don Julio.
1: Yeah.
2: Or my favorite drink, Woodford Reserve.
1: Oh, God.
2: You shouldn't go in there burping all that in the name of Jesus.
0: Okay. You try to say amen, but you burp.
2: But you burp. Yeah.
1: Pastor in there talking about who smell like a tequila cigarette.
2: Yeah.
1: In the choir.
2: Right. Pastor going to be like, somebody show attended happy hour. Again, these are just different categories of clothes. Mm. You got PE clothes.
0: Okay.
1: Oh, yeah.
2: Come on now, PE clothes. These are clothes that you know you're going to get musty.
1: Yeah.
2: You know you're going to get dirty and everything, man. So you got to separate those clothes, man, for PE only. When you outside activities, a gym.
0: Hey, did y'all ever, your mom or anybody ever wash your PE clothes? But like Monday through Friday, anybody, when'd y'all wash them? At the end of the week?
2: End of the week.
0: Must been funk.
2: Yeah.
0: Think about it.
2: I was like, Mama, you know I'm supposed to wear this on Thursday? Well, where?
1: Like, damn, Mama.
2: Ew. I just had it on Tuesday. Now, you know PE Tuesday and Thursday. I think these things wash right here, man. You got play outside clothes.
0: Uh-huh.
1: Yep.
2: Now, these are the clothes that you really don't give a damn about.
0: Okay, are those like the after-school clothes? Like you have to take off your good school clothes?
2: You take off your good school clothes. You can't wear your school clothes and go outside and play.
0: No.
2: Your mama will have a fit. Take them clothes off, boy. I'm not washing this week. I'm not washing this week right here. Here's another category of clothes. Them lost and found clothes.
0: Uh-huh.
2: Them clothes that, you know, somebody left a jacket or a shirt.
0: At school.
2: Or at the playground or, you know, at the mall.
1: Yep.
2: You have to go through that and go in there. Like, did I leave my jacket? Go in there looking at that box. Look at that box. Be full.
1: And it'd be stanky, too.
2: It'd be stanky. Yeah. Now, one time I lost a jacket, man, and I couldn't find it. I went and looked in that box. I saw a jacket that I like.
0: Oh, I was going to say, you saw one that looked just like yours. You just got it.
2: I
1: did, too.
2: Yeah.
1: I did, too.
2: But you look at the tag your mama done wrote on it. It say Bill.
1: Stop. You get in the car, your mama say, whose jacket is that?
2: Yeah.
1: Oh, my God.
0: They know, didn't they?
1: They know.
2: Yeah. Here's another kind. Hand-me-downs.
0: Mm-hmm.
2: The ones you used to wear.
0: Oh, I love hand-me-downs.
2: I ain't going to lie. I will rock some hand-me-downs.
0: Yeah. My mama had a friend. She was the only child. So that meant they bought her good clothes. So I used to get her bag. My mom would go and visit. I'd be like, Mom, you got any hand-me-downs?

0: from Angela.
1: Right. But see, you so tall, but I think that was rather difficult.
2: Yeah.
0: You don't think they were Angela's clothes? They were her mom's?
1: Yeah, probably mom. Yeah, you had to get them big. You had to get the daddy clothes. Yeah. So long and tall.
2: Getting auntie clothes.
1: Yeah, okay. You couldn't hand yours down. Well, you can hand them down. They had to just go to get them altered.
0: Shut up. Okay, yeah. Go ahead. Yeah.
1: So again, these are just, I thought, was some dope, different categories of clothes
0: thank
1: for
0: you.
1: People to wear.
0: Thank you, JJ. Thanks.
1: You're
0: that
1: very
0: welcome.
1: Nice. Right. Okay, mm-hmm. Thank you.
0: You took us back there.
1: Yeah,
0: all right.
1: Absolutely.
0: It's Dee Dee in the morning. The best part of your morning is coming right back. More Dee Dee in the morning next on Live 96.7.
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0: right, so good morning, Didi. In the morning, about to get into our $1,000 minute game. All right, before we do, according to this, they say this will help people in their 40s and 50s who are struggling with depression or want to boost their mood. They say if they do this one thing, and it's something, it's an activity.
1: Six.
0: No.
1: Oh, boy. Okay, I thought that was it. Good six.
0: No.
1: Okay, gotcha. Okay, that's the last one.
2: Walk on the treadmill.
1: Last one.
0: Close. But according to studies, they said people in their 40s and 50s who are struggling with depression, this will help them boost their mood. Skateboarding.
2: I ain't finna skateboard.
1: Yeah. At all.
0: When was the last time you skateboarded? Did you used to skateboard?
2: Yeah, I used to.
0: Hey, could you go down the curb and everything and click it up and everything?
2: I used to do what they used to call the tic-tac-toe and everything, but that's about it.
0: Did you have one, Trey? Did you have a skateboard?
1: I did. I had one, yeah. Never rode it.
0: You didn't?
1: I used to sit on it and ride it. That's about it.
2: Damn.
1: Yeah.
3: You sat on it?
1: That's how black folks skateboard.

0: They just sit on
1: it. Your skateboard made out of
0: put your feet up on it and slide.
1: And slide.
2: Oh my God. Yeah. I used to love the skateboard.
0: I can't do no kick flips, no grinding. Yeah, none of that.
2: Yep.
0: You'll break something on a skateboard. I'm not going
2: to
0: lie to you.
2: I swear I used to love the skateboard. My sister taught me how. And really? I used to love when I go up a little curb and then I click the back of it and pick it up with
1: and
2: my
1: pick
2: hand.
1: It up.
2: Oh my God.
1: That used to be, boy, you thought you were doing something.
2: Well, I used to be on my skateboard, try to stop in front of my mama real fast.
0: Yo, you come straight out of a Saturday morning special. Talk about you were doing all that. What's up, guys? Show me good. Friendly. Yo, what's going on? What's up, guys? You guys all right?
3: Did you see me?
2: Let's go. Let's get it done.
4: Get it done in 60 seconds.
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4: 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A DD in the Morning exclusive.
2: No, y'all didn't. No, you didn't.
0: He said, what's up, guys?
2: He said, your big old friendly ass.
0: Yeah, come straight out of a Saturday morning special. Man, go on. I was like, damn.
2: Oh, that was a good
0: Tony
2: one.
0: Tony Hawk.
2: Right. I needed that laugh. Tony. Hey, good morning. Is this Trail?
6: Hi.
2: You know what? I was expecting a guy.
0: A girl named Trail. Trail, that is a beautiful name. Beautiful name.
6: That was a good rebound. Yeah, okay. Because a lot of people don't have that name. I know.
0: Big facts. No, it's unique.
2: Is it short for something?
6: Yeah, it's short for Nantrail.
0: Nantrail. Got you.
6: Yeah, okay. My mama had a lot of epiduros that day.
0: Hey, damn. Don't feel bad. My government name is Trailvis. So don't feel bad.
6: Oh, hey.
0: Come on, Trail.
6: Can y'all hear me? Because you told me to take it off speaker. And,
2: yeah, we can hear you.
0: Yeah, you coming through real good.
6: Okay, I'm in New Orleans.
2: I don't hear an accent.
0: I heard it when she said New Orleans.
6: Oh, thank you. I appreciate that.
0: Trey, call me baby one time. Let me hear it.
6: All right, baby.
0: Oh, yeah, there it is.
1: Yeah. That sounds like you could cook some good gumbo.
0: Thanks. I'm about to give you $1,000 of my money.
6: And corn grits.
2: Mm-hmm. Okay, come on. All right. Well, listen, we're going to spin this wheel and get you some extra cash. Here we go.
7: JJ from The Sip.
8: Trey G. Trey G.
7: $10 bonus.
0: All right, Trail, I'm going to read you the 10 questions. If you don't know the answer, love, what you going to say?
6: I'm going to guess.
0: If you don't know the answer, just say pass. We'll spin the block, answer it again, and we got to go fast, okay?
6: Okay.
0: Let's get paid. First question. How many cards are in a standard deck of playing cards?
6: 52.
0: There you go. What is James Bond's code name?
6: 007.
1: Come on now.
0: What is the largest organ on the human body?
6: The skin.
1: Come on now.
0: Relative to the internet, what does URL stand for?
6: Pass.
0: Which country is the largest in the world?
6: Asia.
1: Uh-uh.
6: America.
1: Uh-huh.
6: Africa.
1: Come on now. Give me one more.
6: I'm out of
0: A's. Pass. What was the first animal to ever be cloned?
6: A rat?
1: No. Damn. Bad.
2: Keep going.
6: Speak.
0: There you go. What was the fifth sign of the zodiac?
6: Taurus?
0: They mean.
6: Ram,
0: not
6: mean. Leo.
0: There you go.
2: Hey. The first. You didn't know, Trey.
0: I'm so sorry, Leo.
2: You did not.
0: I'm so sorry, Leo.
2: You said they mean.
0: Yeah, they can be mean.
2: Damn.
0: Me and Leo, we done had some tosses.
1: Hey, look.
2: Me too.
1: She really knew,
6: look,
1: too.
6: My mama's birthday this month, so I just guessed.
0: Shout out your mama then.
2: Is your mama mean?
6: No comment.
2: Okay, that's a yes. Trey said, okay.
0: They sweet as pie, but they just tough.
2: All right, try to clean it up. All right, y'all only got to 7, by the way. You didn't you only got to 7.
0: Yeah.
2: And you ended up getting 5 out of 7.
0: Hey, but we had fun, though.
2: You sure did.
0: We had some fun.
6: Oh, yeah.
2: All right, you only got to 7.
6: Well, I at least got some out of it.
2: Yeah, you did. Let me tell you what you missed, though. You missed this one. Relative to the internet, what does URL stand for? Uniform Resource Locator.
0: Yeah.
2: And which country is the largest in the world? Russia.
0: Yep.
2: You
0: was right there.
2: Mm-hmm.
6: Oh, girl, ain't nobody know that. We don't like them people.
0: Okay. Oh, no.
1: Oh, okay.
2: Right, yeah.
0: Oh, no.
2: Well, your president does. Yeah. Okay. Hey, listen.
6: That part.
2: Right? Let's see. You got 5 out of 8. You're going to get $10 every correct answer, or 7. 5, 10, and see. You got $50, and then you spun the wheel, got an extra 10.
0: Yeah.
2: $60 coming in.
0: All right, Trail.
6: Okay,
0: I love Trail energy,
6: that's
0: too.
6: That's gas money. Okay.
0: $60.
2: I do, too. Trail, do me a favor. Why don't you tell everybody that's listening in New Orleans and all over the country, tell them the show that let you play the $1,000 Minute Game.
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14: And now, get

0: Good morning. It's Didi in the morning. All right. Trey G said he needs to talk about some. What is this, Trey? About we going to talk about them handsome dudes that be out here?
1: Yeah. There was a list that came out of countries with the most handsome men.
0: Oh, I was going to say it has to be here because my husband has to be on that list.
1: I know. That's right.
0: You don't look up at me, JJ.
2: Who are you talking about?
0: My husband, Chris.
1: Oh, no.
0: Keep it moving.
1: And then he looked down and said,
0: All right, go ahead, Trey.
1: That's so fast. That was a list that came out of countries with the most handsome men in them. There are over 195 countries in the world.
0: Okay.
1: And these are the countries with the top most handsome men in them.
0: Okay.
1: Coming in at the bottom of the list is Japan.
2: Oh, wow.
1: Okay. Yeah, okay. I guess you can say how you want to. Came in bottom, came on first, right, whatever it is. But Japan is at the bottom of the list. Portugal is actually next
0: on
1: the list.
0: Wow, okay.
1: Cristiano Ronaldo. Uh-huh. He plays soccer.
0: And he's handsome as hell.
1: Yeah, a lot of women love
0: Cristiano. Yeah.
1: But I ain't going to lie to you, that money do something to you.
0: Well, he did change because I saw what he looked like before the money.
1: I saw that as well.
0: Yeah.
2: Must be the money.
1: Big facts. These are a list of the top countries with the most handsome men in the world. Germany came in number... number 18.
0: Mm.
1: Norway, which is...
0: Hold on a second. Wait. Germany, the only person I had in my mind was Dirk Nowitzki.
1: David Hasselhoff.
0: Oh, he was German? Okay,
1: David Hasselhoff was German.
0: Okay.
1: Yeah, Hasselhoff was German. Okay. Norway came in next is the country with the most handsome men.
2: Yeah.
1: Norway.
2: Yeah. Ever since they've been rowing, it's just something about them rowing. Man, they done moved up.
1: Yep. The first African nation came in at number 16, Kenya.
0: Yeah, okay.
1: Kenyan men, they say, are some of the most handsome in the world.
0: Very beautiful features and things. Okay. I get it.
1: Nigerian men are next on the list.
2: Okay.
1: They are over Kenyan men, which is probably going to be a little bit of a rivalry.
2: They're going to have a soccer match for that one.
1: Shut up. Whoever can make the best jollof rice, that's who wins. These are the top countries with the most handsome men. How about Denmark? They came in number 14 on the list.
0: I don't see that. Denmark. I'm thinking, where's Spain? Where's Italy? I'm waiting on them.
1: You got to get to it. You got to get to it. Canada, United Kingdom, and Pakistan round out the top 11 and 12, 13.
0: Okay.
1: Now we in the top 10.
2: Okay.
1: France came in at number 10.
0: The women love French men. Polyfou français.
1: Cut it out.
0: I'm trying to sound like a French accent. I couldn't think of one.
2: Yeah.
1: All I hear is Southern.
2: Yeah, for real.
0: Polyfou français. That's all I hear. I know how to say.
1: American. That's all I hear when it comes to you. These are the top countries with the most handsome men. Number 9 was South Korea. Now, the United States came in at number 8.
0: Okay.
1: I thought we'd be a little higher.
2: Yeah, I did too.
1: Damn, they think we ugly around the world on the cool.

0: I mean, it all depends on which part of America.
1: Facts. That's facts, too. Yeah.
0: There's too many. You know what I mean? Think about it. There are so many of us in different, you know, races and things like that. I don't know. I mean,
2: man,
0: different
2: features.
0: You know,
2: we on drugs around here, man. We get hit in the face with an old bottle.
1: Stop. Speak for yourself. He talking about weed.
2: I'm talking about my cut.
0: Above your eye.
1: Yeah. Oh, God. These are the top countries with the most handsome men in the world. India actually ranked over the United States.
0: That.
1: Yeah, India at number seven.
0: Indian men. Mm-hmm.
1: Turkey came in at number six. Now, the top five countries with the most handsome men in them, coming in at number five, Lebanon.
0: Okay. Damn. I can see it.
1: Middle Eastern country. Lebanon came in at number five. Number four, Brazil.
0: Oh, you know what they're doing? They're getting these men with a little bit more melanin and, you know what I'm talking about? Yeah. Nice coloring and all that. Okay, come on.
1: Big facts. And Brazil is such a beautiful spot anyway.
0: Right.
1: You got to produce some of the most beautiful people. Italy.
0: I knew it. Italy.
1: Italy is the top three.
0: Yep.
2: Okay. Italy. Hit that one more time.
1: Italy.
2: Okay, yeah. So, like, I eat there.
1: Shut up.
0: it's nothing more than, what you call it?
2: Olive Garden.
0: Yeah. I'm going to say Carrabba's.
2: Carrabba's fit, for real.
1: Not Olive Garden. These are the top two countries with the most handsome men in them. Sweden came in at number two.
0: Sweden. I don't know about that one.
1: Yeah, Sweden came in at number two. And the number one country with the most handsome men in it, Spain. You said it earlier.
0: Damn.
2: Spain, really?
0: Oh, yeah. They be like, but you notice the top 10, they got color in them.
1: Facts.
0: I mean, I'm just saying.
1: Yeah. They also did say, too, Spain has one of the highest divorce rates in the world.
0: Well, I guess so, because the men.
1: Yeah. They choosing.
0: Yeah, all them, and them ladies be looking at them beautiful men.
1: Yeah, they choosing.
0: Very nice. I like that. Dang. Thank you for that, Trey.
1: Yes, indeed.
0: Now I feel like I need to take a vacation to Spain.
1: Stop it, Gina. Stop it. All right.
0: Oh, that's right. I am married. All right. It's Dee Dee in the morning.

0: It's like your group chat, but on the radio. It's Dee Dee in the Morning on Live 96.7. All right. Well, good morning, Dee Dee in the Morning. Fellas, let's get into the hot topics. Well, we seem to have a problem with Amanda Seale. She's back in the news again.
1: Oh, Lord.
0: Have y'all heard the latest? She's beefing now, not with Issa Rae.
1: No,
2: okay.
1: Somebody else.
0: She's beefing with somebody else. We got to tell you who it is. Here we go.
3: Crazy, scary, and hilarious. Hot topics.
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0: Before we get to it, Jerry Jones, y'all saw what he's
2: doing?
0: Oh,
2: my God. Jerry Jones, a.k.a. the CEO, the head coach, the linebacker, the cheerleader, the sports reporter, himself. Man, he's back in the news again, man. You know, everybody's in training camp, man. Now Jerry Jones say he finna make some changes at the stadium.
5: You're not thinking about the curtains, though?
6: Well, do you know something? Thinking about it and doing something about it are two different things.
5: For you, if you think about it, you could do something about it.
6: But I think about it. It's hard to tell that time of the year because the sun's not the same this time of the year that it is in the fall. And that is, you get on into sun changes, and the angle of that sun changes from September through the year round. But as we look at it, I like some of the effects of the tinting. And so we're giving that a thought.
2: This man then turned the stadium into a damn car.
0: He tinted the window.
2: Now, it better be the legal tint, too.
7: Nope. I want 5% on there.
2: You want 5%?
7: I want 5% tint on there.
2: Hey, I know exactly who you need to get to, man, because you can't get nobody to do that BS and start bubbling.
7: Facts.
2: You know, start peeling.
7: Facts.
2: Now, make sure you get somebody that really know what they're doing.
7: I know some folks.
2: I think that'd be dope, though.
7: Yeah, I know some folks in the hood that'll get them right
2: me
7: now.
2: Me, too. I know somebody that do the whole stadium in a day.
7: in a day.
0: We always know somebody. Don't we?
7: Holla at me, Jerry.
0: Yeah. Always know somebody.
2: I need a baby. Oh, I know somebody that give you a baby.
7: Shut up.
0: So big. Oh, my gosh. All right, so we must talk about Paul Pierce. I guess he said something about what? Women and...
7: Oh, my gosh.
0: This dude.
7: Paul Pierce just need to go ahead and cut his podcast mic down or off completely at this point. He was sitting on his podcast the other day with his co-host, and he was speaking about dating a woman that he dumped because when she took her makeup off, he was like, ugh.
8: I dated a girl to where I was just like, one day she woke up, I saw all the makeup off, and it was my first time, and I was like, ugh, mm-mm. Damn, all this time, I thought you really looked like that, because you know how y'all can make it look like and make it blend in good. It don't look caked up. And one morning, I was like...
9: Did you stop talking to her after that?
8: Like, for real, that's like cheating. If you just always wear your makeup with your dude, that's like cheating on him if he never saw you without your makeup. So, dude who saw her on a wedding day or whatever that day was without the makeup, that's exactly like cheating on me.
9: Mm-mm.
8: Straight up, because I don't know who you are now. This wasn't who I was marrying.
2: Oh, I saw it at the club.
7: Right
0: now. I have to admit, I'm not a big, I don't cake on.
2: I don't do a lot of cake on.
0: I can't do the cake. I don't know why. I don't feel like I look like myself.
7: Yeah, girls these days, the women these days, oh, they put that makeup on thick.
0: There is somebody that gets online all the time that I know, and I be looking at her, and I'm like, wow, you look different. Like, she'll even show you how different she looks without her 100%. Makeup.
2: I mean, they be putting layers of that cake icing.
7: Yeah.
2: That's what I call it.
7: But I still like a natural beauty.
2: Yeah. Oh, yeah. My goodness.
7: Yeah.
2: Me too.
7: But I do like somebody that can do their makeup too now, because sometimes them natural beauties, when it come to putting the makeup on,
0: then we try it, it look awful.
7: Yeah, it be like, it look a little different.
0: All I know how to put on is some blush and some mascara and some lipstick. That's it.
7: That's
0: I don't know how
7: need.
0: To do shadow. I can't do the shadow.
7: But,
2: you
7: know.
2: Hey, if you're messing up your pillowcases, you wearing too much.
0: All right, let's move on, guys. Let's move on and talk about this. Amanda Seales.
7: Oh, my God. Yeah, she got some new beef in the streets. Tasha K and Amanda Seales are actually the ones that's beefing right now. And Tasha K said that Amanda is acting like a light-skinned woman.
10: Girl, bye. Don't sit up and try to act like, you know, a light-skinned, pro-black victim now. The dark-skinned, aggressive black woman just, you had no clue as to who you were sitting down with, and now you feel you were set up. And I would have known Tasha K was talking like that about me, I wouldn't have went. And you guys don't understand. Amanda Seales made a video saying that she was, you don't understand my mental. If I hadn't been working on my mental, my stretching, all that stuff, I would have been gone a long time ago. She's playing that light skin. I'm damsel in distress. They are attacking me, and I did not attack her in that interview. I couldn't even get a word in, bro. I asked one question, she flew off the handle. Are you an angry black woman?
0: Wow.
7: Damn. I don't think them the two you want beefing with each other. No. They seem like they'll get real ugly with each other.
0: Yeah, I saw another lady was on talking about Jesse Wu, I think is her name, and said that Amanda was broke. And Amanda Seals was like, you don't know nothing about what I got.
7: Right. Why are you so worried about me?
0: Well, Amanda, I will just say this. She may not be broke, but that cat was all over her when she was talking about it. There was a cat on her table and everything while she was eating or doing something.
7: Oh, okay. I'm about to say pop.
2: Women,
7: big pop. Yeah.
0: She had a cat. She has a cat in the house. It was all over that place. That's the only thing we all were looking at was, well, God dang it.
7: You sure paid attention to that.
0: I did, because you know I'm like cats.
7: You do not like that, bro.
0: Oh. All right, listen, coming in, we're going to shut the show down next. It's Dee Dee in the Morning. It's Dee Dee in the Morning on Live 96.7, brought to you by Fat Daddies in Hagerstown. 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
0: Back to Didi in the Morning on Live 96.7. All right, we're done. The show is over, but what did we learn today? Let me see. Trey G?
7: Yeah. Tasha K said that Roland Martin is the victim of an extortion scheme. Not only that, but Jamie Foxx was also the victim, and they successfully extorted Jamie, though.
0: Damn.
7: Yeah.
0: Oh, my God. Boy, these celebrities, y'all got to just stay home.
7: Steer
0: stay
7: clear.
0: With the woman you love, and don't mess around. Mm-hmm. JJ, what about you?
2: And we learned the head coach and CEO and the quarterback of the Dallas Cowboys, Jerry Jones, said he gonna tint the windows at the AT&T Stadium.
7: Let's see
2: how that worked out.
0: Let me see some other things that we found out this morning, you guys. We found out that Donald Trump said he deserves reparations.
7: Because of how they treated him.
0: Yeah.
7: Shut up.
0: Yeah. Let me see some other things that we found out. We found out that Michael Jackson's nephew, what's his name? Jafar?
7: Jafar Jackson.
0: Jafar Jackson now getting ready to star in a new movie with Will Smith.
2: Yeah.
0: Mm-hmm. And that's something. And Hollywood Unlocked is getting ready to do a great interview with A$AP Rocky.
2: I'm looking forward to that.
0: Yep. So we're looking forward to that. Yeah, definitely. Listen, tomorrow on the show, get ready. Dope discussion for you. Also, we got cash, laughs, and more. So meet us right back here on Didi in the Morning.
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1: JY, turn me up. 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

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It's Mike on the mic in for Ryan Smetzer this week. And the Boxcars finally back in town. They take on the Rockers tonight. Game kicks off at 6:30 at Meredith Park in downtown Hagerstown.

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13: Lots of sunshine, 86 for the rest of the day. Cloudy with a chance of showers tonight, 74 low. Showers and thunderstorms tomorrow and 85 for a high. Right now it's 86 at Live 96.7. Ariana Grande will take a step back from the public eye after her tour wraps up in September. It's Hate That I Made You Love Me on Live.

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2: On 81 between Hagerstown and Shippensburg, you're good to go there. On 81 between Hagerstown and Martinsburg, no issues northbound or southbound. On 70 from Big Pole to Frederick, that's clear in both directions. 11 from the West Virginia state line to Chambersburg, no crashes in your way. On 9, you're at speed from Hedgesville to Charlestown, and no problems being reported on 1630 or 316. That's traffic, and you're up to date.
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10: Lots of sunshine right now, 88 for the rest of the day, cloudy, 74 a low tonight, showers and thunderstorms tomorrow, and 83 for a high. 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
16: On 81 between Hagerstown and Shippensburg, you're good to go there. On 81 between Hagerstown and Martinsburg, no issues northbound or southbound. On 70 from Big Pole to Frederick, that's clear in both directions. 11 from the West Virginia state line to Chambersburg, no crashes in your way. On 9, you're at speed from Hedgesville to Charlestown, and no problems being reported on 1630 or 316. That's traffic, and you're up to date.
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Ariana Grande stopped her concert last night in Chicago to give a four-minute speech on her announcement about taking a break after her current tour wraps up. Ari said the break had been planned for a while and that human beings

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2: Between Hagerstown and Shippensburg on 81, there's no problems on the northbound side around the southbound side. Now, between Hagerstown and Martinsburg, 81 is clear in both directions. On 70, between Big Pole and Frederick, you're not hitting the brakes eastbound or westbound. On 11, you're good to go from the West Virginia state line to Chambersburg. On 9 at speed, from Hedgesville to Charlestown. And finally, on 16, 30, and 316, no delays being reported. That's traffic, and you're up to date.
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20: Yeah, a perfect night for baseball in the Hub City if you're headed to Meritus Park to see the Flying Boxcars take on the Rockers. Cloudy, 74 a low tonight. Showers and thunderstorms at 83 for a high tomorrow. Right now it's 86 at Live 96.7. Could there be some drama with Young Miami and Tyla? Young Miami saying Tyla stole Chanel from her. Tyla saying she didn't steal the song from her. It's Spin Dad on Live.
21: JY, turn me up. Miami. That's all my scammers and my kid money.

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5: Between Hagerstown and Shippensburg on 81, there's no problems on the northbound side or on the southbound side. Now, between Hagerstown and Martinsburg, 81 is clear in both directions. On 70, between Big Pole and Frederick, you're not hitting the brakes eastbound or westbound. On 11, you're good to go from the West Virginia state line to Chambersburg. On 9 at speed, from Hedgesville to Charlestown. And finally, on 16, 30, and 316, no delays being reported. That's traffic, and you're up to date.
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Looking

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Zodiac sign, it must be a Gemini moon, cause we about to go half. 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
2: Between Hagerstown and Shippensburg on 81, there's no problems on the northbound side or on the southbound side. Now, between Hagerstown and Martinsburg, 81 is clear in both directions. On 70, between Big Pole and Frederick, you're not hitting the brakes eastbound or westbound. On 11, you're good to go from the West Virginia state line to Chambersburg. On 9 at speed, from Hedgesville to Charlestown. And finally, on 16, 30, and 316, no delays being reported. That's traffic, and you're up to date.
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10: A perfect night to go to Meredith Park to welcome the Boxcars back in town. Cloudy, 70 for a low tonight. Showers and thunderstorms, and 83 for a high tomorrow. 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Pitbull's on back tour with Lil Jon, made $25 million with their first 13 concerts. Guys will go back on the road at Jiffy Lube Live coming up August 19th. We gave away tickets to that show at Satalana.

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0: The Hub City 596.7 for Brandy and Hagerstown. That's Drake and Shebang. It is Mike on the mic and for Ryan Smetzer. Coming up tomorrow on DD in the Morning, guys will have psychic Kim Allen. They'll have Hot Topics. And as JJ says, that good free money with the $1,000 minute game. Wake up, win, and laugh with your favorite morning show, DD in the Morning, 5 a.m. to 10 tomorrow morning on Live 96.7.
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3: 81 between Hagerstown and Shippensburg at speed. 81 between Hagerstown and Martinsburg, that's also at speed. On 70 between Big Pull and Frederick, eastbound you're clear. On the westbound side, traffic is slow between Downsville Pike and 81. On 11 from the West Virginia state line to Chambersburg, no issues. On 9, you're good to go from Hedgesville to Charlestown. And on 1630 and 316, no crashes slowing you down. That's traffic, and you're up to date.
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1: 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Her favorite song is Coconut Water from Trim. That's coming up after Young Miami on Live.

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Did A$AP Rocky say he would fight Drake? Yeah. There's a clip from the Jason Lee show that looks that way, or at least was edited that way. The actual interview drops tomorrow. It's Janice STFU on Live. Amen.

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13: 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This is Cardi B. Yeah.
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Please make sure you tip them well. Yeah.

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